She says, it's not you, it's me. I need a little time, a little space, a place to find myself again, you know. Oh yeah, I know a goodbye when I hear it. 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

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And then she kisses me. And somewhere I hear a door slam. So I say, fine.

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7: The top stories this hour. Andy Burnham's proposing a shake-up of the school curriculum in England, saying it'll put technical pathways on an equal footing with academic routes. From September 2028, Year 10 pupils will be able to combine core subjects with skills training. A recent report into youth unemployment warns of leaving behind a lost generation. Alex grew up in Care and left school at 16.
8: I can apply for Universal Credit, but I've already done it, but I don't want to stay in that for even longer than 2-3 months. I want to find a job ASAP, you know what I mean? I don't want to be on the dole. At this point, I might as well go into the army, you know what I mean? Because that's the only thing that's on these job application websites, because you don't need any experience.
7: French officials say wildfires threatening Bordeaux have been contained for now, although more high temperatures are expected today. A quarter of a million people have fled their homes in the southwest of the country. A team looking into the disappearance of estate agent Susie Lampler 40 years ago says the case will become inactive in a year's time without a new lead. The 25-year-old was last seen leaving her office in Fulham in 1986. A prime suspect who was never charged has since died. Detective Chief Inspector Theresa Foster leads the cold case review.
9: John Kennett is a very good suspect. He remains our suspect, but I'm always keeping an open mind. We haven't got any forensics that links John Canan. It may be that other people were also involved. There's about 30 people, I would say, that we need to get in contact with.
7: American singer David has been told he'll face a murder trial over the death of a 14-year-old girl in Los Angeles. He's accused of killing Celeste Rivas Hernandez after she threatened to make their relationship public. To sport, and Andy Ramsey Petey says he's swum his last individual race at the Commonwealth Games. He could only manage bronze in the 50 metres breaststroke in Glasgow last night. And Love Island has crowned its latest winners. Last night's public vote saw Lorenzo Alessi and Yulia Myshak come out on top. That's the latest. I'm AJ Walsh.
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1: 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Tactical discussions.
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1: 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Trying to get a chant going. Half-time pies. Hoping for a last-minute winner. Happy with the point. Sometimes in life, you just know what you're getting. Like a luxury bed and a great night's sleep at Premier Inn. 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

0: Brad, Chaz and Andrew, waking up the Forth Valley.
1: Good morning. Just gone 6:30, Tuesday the 28th of July. Welcome to it. You are on with Brad and Andrew this morning. Chaz is on her holiday this week, so you've just got the two of us, basically. That's what's happening. It's a bit wet. I'm just going to break it to you. It's a bit of a wet day out there today, so if you were looking for some sun, I don't think it's going to arrive anytime soon. Do be careful if you are out there on the roads, though, because they are a little bit greasy. But we'll keep you up to date throughout the show on everything that is happening. And get on some Christina Aguilera and This Just Now from Agnes.
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2: 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Central

Aguilera and What Girl Wants on Central FM with Agnes and Release Me. Before that, Tuesday, 28th of July, 6:37 across the Forth Valley. It's a bit wet and miserable out there. It's not the best this morning, I'll be 100% up front with you. Heavy rain expected for most of the morning with showers throughout this afternoon. That's pretty much what it's going by. Still going to be fairly warm though, 23 degrees the high. Anyway, today's days are Milk Chocolate Day. If you are a chocolate fan, then today is your excuse to eat as much as you possibly can because it's National Milk Chocolate Day. It's also Talk in an Elevator Day, or if you're British, Lift Day. Water Park Day. That's just standing outside for a few minutes. And it is also System Administrator Day. If you are a system administrator, then this is your day. You can head into work with your head held high and be like, this is my day. And that is you up to date with everything National Days for your Tuesday morning across the Forth Valley. Hiya, you're on with Brad. And thank you for choosing so. And here's Olivia Rodrigo. This is The Cure on Central FM.

0: Olivia Rodrigo. That's The Cure. This is Central FM Tuesday morning across the Forth Valley, just after 20 minutes to 7. Gonna get to the hard one in the next few minutes. The latest on the roads to come as well, and some running Keaton. He's next.
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10: Good morning. Starting with the weather, I'm afraid. A bit of a wet and foggy start across much of the Forth Valley. So do take care where you are this morning. Now to the roads then. A985 looking a wee bit slow heading on to the Kincardine Bridge. Cochrane Avenue, we're looking slow heading towards the Falkirk Community Hospital. Centre of Falkirk running well on Grahams Road. No delays as yet around the Westfield roundabout. And then across at Stirling, lovely clear run at the city centre. And then the main routes, M80, M9, M876, all looking traffic lights so far. That's your latest. I'm Cameron McGarva. We'll have more in 40 minutes.
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Running kids in. Life is a roller coaster on Central FM. Right then, let's do this. It's the hard one for Tuesday morning. The average person gets a new one of these items every 3 years, but what is it? The average person gets a new one of these items every 3 years, but what is it? If you reckon you know, give us a message, 0330-838-1031. 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This is Boogie's In My Soul.

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2: 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Natalie Imbruglia and some Mini Mini on the way in the next few minutes. 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
7: Residents in nearly 100 Coles Norton homes are meeting today after being evacuated due to ground movement. They receive an update from the Mining Remediation Authority, who have confirmed the issue is related to past mining work. People in 97 properties were forced to leave at short notice in May. It's understood they could be out of their home for 6 months. A study by experts at the University of Stirling has found young people have raised concerns about alcohol sponsorship in sport. The findings come after the World Cup, which saw billions of dollars in sponsorship revenue generated. Dr. Richard Purvis led the study.
8: Young people are not simply noticing alcohol sponsorship in sport. They are actively thinking about what it means and questioning whether it belongs there. Many participants saw a clear contradiction between the healthy image of sport and the promotion of alcohol brands.
7: John Swinney says he's determined to make ending long NHS waits his government's lasting legacy. The First Minister has announced a £90 million boost in efforts to increase capacity. And Rangers new striker Lauren Shankland admits he expects a hard time from Hearts fans this season. Last season's top scorer at Tynecastle left for Ibrox this summer, alongside Cammy Devlin and manager Derek McInnes. But he tells Sky Sports News the move was the right one.
9: As players, we understand the profession, we understand the loyalty of fans to football clubs. But everybody in the game, if you get offered an opportunity that you feel is greater for yourself and for your family, then it's something you need to take, and for us to come to a place like this is a no-brainer.
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7: Join us today across the Forth Valley with breezy winds and highs of 23 degrees Celsius. That's the latest. I'm Andrew Baxter.
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5: Gonna be a good day. Good morning. Just after 7 o'clock, Tuesday. It's a bit wet and miserable out there, to be honest. It's not the day that we wanted, was it, Andrew?
7: It's quite grim out there, which is a shame.
5: It is. Before I even knew what the weather was this morning, turned my alarm off, going, why is this alarm going at the weekend? I genuinely thought it was Saturday. I don't know why.
7: It's a slippery slope, that, Brad.
5: I was like that. I just turned it off, put it back, and something must have clicked in the back of my head. No, you actually need to get up. So it could have been a very interesting show this morning. It might have just been you, Andrew. Anyway, good morning. We'll get to whatever the hard one answer is this morning. We are looking for the average person gets a new one of these items every 3 years. Any guesses off the top of your head?
7: Is the answer a big raincoat?
5: That's a good idea, actually. Or if you're speaking to my fiancé's dad, apparently I buy a new one every time we're out because I forget to bring one with me. So, there you go. Right, we'll get to the answer in a sec. Some Mary Mary on the way after Natalie and Brulia just now.
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and slidey and a bit grey and miserable out there. That is the day so far. So if you are just getting up, get some jackets and stuff on. Although the high is still going to be around about 23 degrees later on today. So don't wrap up too warm. But yeah, dress appropriately for the weather is what I'm trying to say. Right, the hard one this morning. The average person gets a new one of these items every 3 years. But what is the item that we're talking about? Quite a lot of people coming in this morning with a mobile phone. Good guess there. Couple other kind of things, like new car. Who gets a new car every 3 years? That's all right. A watch. Watch? Is not a watch supposed to last longer than 3 years? I suppose depends on if it's like a smart watch you can use a lot, right? Might be the case. But the answer we were looking for this morning that has gone unfound is a computer mouse. Apparently so. We get a new computer mouse every 3 years. Right, here's new Madonna.

0: This woman's apparently rumoured to be chatting about starting for a new album. Miley Cyrus there and Midnight Sky on Central FM. You're waking up with Brad and Andrew. No Shaz this morning, no Shaz this week because she's on her holidays, which is fair enough. And yeah, we're just getting left to run riot, which is completely fine as well. Going to do some Lionel Richie and Teddy Swims in the next few minutes, and we want to find out what it's too early for this Tuesday morning. I have a few theories what it could be too early for, but you can get yours coming in 030-838-1031 on the WhatsApp, or drop us a message on the Central FM app, and we'll get the latest on Forth Valley's roads next.
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10: Good morning. It's a bit of a dreak start across the Forth Valley, so do take that extra care on the roads. Some poor visibility reported as well, and of course surface water on the roads. To the roads then, not looking too bad. Early delays on the A985 towards Kincardine Bridge appear to have eased. Centre of Stirling, lovely clear run on the Boroughmuir Road and the Kerse Road approach towards the Craigs. Centre of Falkirk, fairly clear on Grahams Road. No build as yet around the Westfield roundabout. Still a bit slow at Cochrane Avenue heading towards the Falkirk Community Hospital. Main routes M80, M9, M876. Traffic is light. That's your latest. I'm Cameron McGarver. We'll have more in 20 minutes.
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0: tell you what's absolutely Baltic in the studio this morning. It is freezing, and that is Teddy Swims. Break Up and Reverse on the Line of Richie, My Destiny before that. Too early for this on the way in the next few minutes. Some Gaga and Madness as well right now at 7:31 with all the latest news and sport. Here's Andrew Baxter.
1: Residents in nearly 100 Coles Norton homes are meeting today after being evacuated due to ground movement. They'll receive an update from the Mining Remediation Authority, who've confirmed the issue is related to past mining work. Young people have raised concerns about alcohol sponsorship in sports. That's the findings from a new study by the University of Stirling. John Swinney says he's determined to make ending long NHS waits his government's lasting legacy. The First Minister has announced a £90 million boost in efforts to increase capacity.
0: Becoming drier later on. It's still a wet start, though, with bright spells this afternoon, feeling warm. With the sunshine out, it's going to be a high of 23 degrees today.
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1: University of Stirling swimmer Kiana McInnes has won silver at the Commonwealth Games. She finished second in the final of the 100 metres butterfly. Rangers new striker Lauren Shankland admits he expects a hard time from Hearts fans this season. Last season's top scorer at Tynecastle left for Ibrox this summer alongside Cammy Devlin and manager Derek McInnes. But he tells Sky Sports News the move was the right one.
3: As players, we understand the profession, we understand the loyalty of fans to football clubs. But everybody in the game, if you get offered an opportunity that you feel is greater for yourself and for your family, then it's something you need to take, and for us to come to a place like this is a no-brainer.
1: And Hearts have a huge task to stay in the Champions League when they host Sturm Graz in the second qualifying round this evening. They're 4-0 down from the first leg. And that's your latest Central FM Sports.
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0: Okay then, too early for this for Tuesday morning. What is it too early for? The obvious that a few people have gotten with this morning is that wet stuff coming from the sky. Although I don't think there's ever... You know, it's not too early for that, or too late for that, or the right... I just don't think there's the right time for rain to fall.
1: It's welcome rain, that's what they call it.
0: Especially up north, I believe.
1: Yes.
0: Yes. Feeds the plants and all that. It's supposed to dry up a bit later on, so just stick your cagoule on there now and you'll be fine later on. Highs of 23 degrees. Don't do a shaz and stick your parka on. Anything that is particularly too early for you this morning, Andrew?
1: I got stuck behind a bus this morning, Brad.
0: Every single stop, did it?
1: Oh, it just feels like it takes forever, even though it definitely doesn't. At that time in the morning, a minute feels like 10.
0: You're like, who's getting the bus at this time in the morning? Come on, how antisocial? Come on, get out my way. Somebody, Ryan and Falkirk, too early to ask, have you got 5 minutes with the boss before you leave from your night shift? Oh.
1: Oh no.
0: Dude, absolutely not. That's a get me later if you're in. Amy says, too early for a spam phone call?
4: Yes.
0: Totally.
1: That should be illegal at this time.
0: A spam phone call should be illegal at whatever time. Never mind blooming at this time in the morning. Mark's got in the car and realised he forgot to fill it up last night, so he's on that dreaded red light. It's not ideal. It is not ideal. And too early to wake up for the group chat to have over 100 messages in it that I've not read. That's Ben in Grangemouth. Oh, Ben.
1: Something's obviously happened that they've missed out on.
0: Exactly, yeah. It'll just be the talking about, what was it, Love Island final or something last night. So they'll just be chatting about that, probably. Right, you can keep your two earlys coming in and we'll do Gaga. This is Paparazzi on Central FM.

0: Madness, our house. It is 18 minutes to 8 on Tuesday morning. It is a bit wet out there, but don't worry, it's supposed to dry up a bit later on. Highs of 23 degrees, which isn't too bad. And you're hanging out with Brad and Andrew for your Tuesday morning across the Forth Valley with Jamiroquai and Sam Fender on the way in the next few minutes, and a check in on what's happening on the roads across the Forth Valley as well.
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10: Good morning. Starting with the M9 between Junction 10, Craigforth and 11 at the Kia roundabout, we've got reports of a restriction due to a metal sheet on the carriageway, so do take care on the approach there. Elsewhere, not looking too bad at all on the A985 after early delays onto the Kincardine Bridge. Centre of Stirling, it's picked up on the A9 Boroughmuir Road towards the Craigs.

0: across at the Falkirk side of things. Not looking too bad on the Grahams Road. Fairly clear around the Westfield roundabout. Still very busy both directions, Cochrane Avenue towards the Community Hospital. Main routes M80, M9, M876. So far, traffic moving fairly well. That's your latest. I'm Cameron McGarver. We'll have more in 40 minutes.
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0: If you don't picture the opening scenes in that fountain when you hear that tune, there's something wrong. 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I'll be there for you. 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
0: So we're giving you a chance to play Shot or Slice all this week for your chance to win some vouchers to spend at Affordable Golf. What we're going to do is we're going to stick the lucky contestant front and centre and give them a golf-themed true or false question, or in this case, shot or slice question. Get it right, you'll win the daily prize from Affordable Golf, and better still, every winner will then choose one of five mystery golf clubs. They'll keep a hold of that until Friday, and on Friday we'll reveal which club our grand prize is hidden behind. And don't worry, even if you don't get the answer right, you're still going to receive a better luck next time pack that you can get yourself from Affordable Golf. So this is a win-win-win. So all you got to do is be listening to me on Breakfast all this week. It is open to all four Valley residents. No golfing knowledge is required on this one, by the way. And if you want to take part this morning, let me know by texting the word golf, G-O-L-F, on WhatsApp. Send that to 0330-838-1031. Or if you're on the Central FM app, just golf or I want to play or something like that. Or you can give me a call in the studio. 0330-838-1031 is the number this morning if you want to take part and play Shot or Slice with Affordable Golf in Stirling, making golfing accessible for everyone with all the leading golf brands, state-of-the-art custom fitting technology, and expert advice from PGA professionals. 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That is next to the Starbucks behind the Morrisons. And you can find out why they are rated 5 stars on Trustpilot. So if you want to play this morning, just let me know. WhatsApp me or phone me in the studio, 0330-838-1031. And this is Sam Fender.

0: Sam Fender and Olivia Dean, Rein Me In on Central FM. We'll do some IIO and Hadaway on the way in the next few minutes. And I want to chat about something, okay? I want to know the unwritten rules that everybody should follow, that nobody's ever told you to follow, but we all know them. You know, we're talking about, you know, things in public that you just wouldn't do to annoy other people. These unwritten rules, what are they that you just follow? And you're like, hang on, nobody's ever told me to do that. 0330 838 1031 is the WhatsApp number this morning, or you can get us via the Central FM app, and we'll get those tunes on after the latest news at 8 with Andrew next.
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0: 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Here's Andrew Baxter.
12: The Revere's residents in nearly 100 Coles Northern homes could be out for 6 months after ground movement was discovered. They're meeting today with the Mining Remediation Authority, who've confirmed the issue is related to past mining work. Most have been put up in temporary accommodation. Young people have raised concerns about alcohol sponsorship in sports. That's the findings from a new study by the University of Stirling. It found participants were frequently exposed to alcohol sponsorship while watching sports. Dr. Richard Purvis led the study.
13: Policymakers should consider not only how often young people are exposed to alcohol sponsorship, but also how they can better protect young people from repeated exposure to alcohol marketing through sport.
12: Firefighters are bracing for a new heatwave in France and Spain, just as they battle to contain wildfires. In southwest France, 250,000 people have fled their homes and flames have come within 10 miles of Bordeaux. Jérôme Steff is the mayor of Sestas, a town just south of the city.
14: This is the fire of the century. We try to get more and more resources, but each time we put more and more men, the fire become more and more strong.
12: And University of Stirling swimmer Kiana McInnes has claimed silver at the Commonwealth Games. She finished second in the final of the 100 metres butterfly. And Garad Evans is in action later on in the heats of the 200 metres breaststroke in Glasgow.
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12: Showers today across the Forth Valley with breezy winds and highs of 23 degrees Celsius. That's the latest. I'm Andrew Baxter.
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0: Just gone after 8 o'clock across the Forth Valley. It's a bit of a wet Tuesday, but that's supposed to dry up to leave lovely warm afternoon. So basically what I'm telling you here is don't get too wrapped up. This morning, a debate's gone viral online after people started arguing about unwritten rules, okay? You know those little bits of etiquette that nobody seems to teach you, but everyone expects you to know. So this morning, what's an unwritten rule that everyone should follow? That's what I'm asking. You know, these little ones and you know, nobody writes it down, but, you know, if you break it, you kind of get properly stared at. You know, sitting on the train or something and munching with your mouth open. That's an unwritten rule that nobody should do, but we all know it. So that's what I'm asking this morning. You know, what are these little rules that we all seem to follow but aren't written down anywhere? Any that come to your mind right now, Andrew?
12: You just mentioned it there, talking about eating on trains. People play music on trains as well.
0: Oh, right, yeah. There's an airline that's just banned people from basically doing that. If you start playing stuff out loud, or I think in the States you can speak on the phone on the plane. I don't know if they've got some system or something. And apparently this happens all the time. People have loud conversations and stuff. So I think they're on about literally chucking them off the plane. Probably, well, I hope not at 30,000 feet, but that might hurt on the way down. Imagine the small print in that ticket. It doesn't mean that you'll definitely get down to the ground safely if you've been talking on your phone. You're off. So yeah, this morning we want to know the unwritten rules that everybody should follow but nobody's been taught on the WhatsApp 0330 838 1031 this morning via the Central FM app, and we'll do some Hadaway the other side of this from IIO.
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Lad away, there is What Is Love, and this is Central FM, IO and Rapture before that, and we are chatting unwritten rules that everybody should follow, but we've never been taught. So what is your unwritten rule that you think, you know, if people are out in public, that they should be following? Cara says, if someone lets you out in traffic, you wave or you give them a signal, it's the law, as far as she's concerned. You know, that's right, isn't it? So what do you mean, let somebody out, they just get patched? You're like, come on. They say thank you. Ryan's been honest, says, if you're making a brew, you ask if anyone else wants one. Correct, yes. Don't be Jack. Unless you've got an office of like 5,000, then, you know, that could take you potentially all day to do. Michelle has been on this morning. She says, don't stop the trolley in the middle of the supermarket aisle. Pull it into the side, get what you need, allow space for other people to get past. Yes, yes, yes. You're so right on that one. Scott has been on. He says, if someone's wearing headphones, leave them alone. Yeah, but more to the point, if you're listening to content, stick the headphones on if you're in public. Come on, we don't all want to listen to the same stuff you're listening to. Find that sometimes when you go into like Edinburgh or Glasgow, don't you? You're on the train and it's just someone's listening to TikTok. And it's not just the one sound, it's... Oh. I was on a plane recently, actually. And it was a plane that they even handed you out headphones. So even if you didn't have your own headphones, there was headphones handed out. And this person was playing a game. And you know the games that you get on your phone or tablet have that really, really annoying kind of music to them? Yeah, well, that was on loud as anything across the full plane as they're playing, I don't know, Candy Crush or something like that. Come on, stick the headphones in. Or if you don't want to put headphones in, turn the sound off, because you really don't need them. Right, keep them coming in to me this morning. 0330 838 1031 or via the Central FM app. You can drop us a message on that. We'll do some chat on the other side of this from Ray. This is Where's My Husband at Central FM.

0: up, everyone, and that is Pink Pony Club. This is Central FM, and you're on with Brad and Andrew this morning. Ray, where's my husband before that? I love the mascot for the Commonwealth Games this year. Has been dancing like non-stop crazy to like Pink Pony Club and Hot To Go and stuff like that. This mascot this year is very, very into Chapel Run. Anyway, we've been chatting about unwritten rules that you just follow. Ben in Pomont says, don't stand right at the front of the train or lift doors before people get off. Just clear the way or let people off before you get on. Yeah, it's totally right, isn't it? And Laura in Stirling says, if someone is clearly taking a fall, do not walk right in front of them. Oh, it happens all the time when you're off doing things, doesn't it? And Craig's been on as well. He says, somebody cooks dinner, somebody else cleans up. I get the logic of that. And Ross, this must happen a lot in your household, does it, Ross? If you finish the toilet roll, replace it.
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14: Good morning. Starting with some good news. The M9 northbound now clear of the earlier obstruction on the road from Junction 10 Craigforth towards the Kier roundabout. Into Stirling, Alloa Road is looking slow heading towards Cosby Head. Centre of Stirling's picked up on the A9 Kerse Road, particularly around the Broadleys roundabout. Barrowmuir Road approach towards the Craigs. Actually, traffic looking fairly light for the moment. So good news there. Into Falkirk, still very heavy both directions on Cochrane Avenue to and from the Falkirk Community Hospital. And it's picked up all approaches at the Westfield roundabout. to Grangemouth, very slow Kersey Bank Avenue in both directions. Main routes in the Forth Valley, not looking too bad on the M80, the M9 and the M876. That's your latest. I'm Cameron McGarver. We'll have more in 20 minutes.
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0: Harris and Dua Lipa together, One Kiss. I think I remember from the music video for this, Calvin Harris is just standing there with his arm out, like holding like a tray, like he's like some sort of cocktail waiter or something. I'm sure that's all he done during that music video. Beyonce and Naughty Girl before that. We're going to play Shot and Slice with Affordable Golf, see if we can get someone to be a winner in the next few minutes. Some delight before that as well. Right now though, at 8:34, with all the latest news and sport, here's Andrew Baxter.
1: Residents in nearly 100 Coles Norton homes are meeting today after being evacuated due to ground movements. They'll receive an update from the Mining Remediation Authority, who've confirmed the issue is related to past mining work. Young people have raised concerns about alcohol sponsorship in sport. That's the findings from a new study by the University of Stirling. And John Swinney says he's determined to make ending long NHS waits his government's lasting legacy. The First Minister has announced a £90 million boost in efforts to increase capacity.
0: It's becoming drier later on this morning with some sunny spells this afternoon, feeling warm or very warm with the sunshine out and highs of 23 degrees.
2: Sports update with IBT.
1: University of Stirling swimmer Kiana McInnes has won silver at the Commonwealth Games. She finished second in the final of the 100 metres butterfly. Rangers new striker Lawrence Shankland admits he expects a hard time from Hearts fans this season. Last season's top scorer at Tynecastle left for Ibrox this summer alongside Cammy Devlin and manager Derek McInnes. But he tells Sky Sports News the move was the right one.
3: As players, we understand the profession, we understand the loyalty of fans to football clubs. But everybody in the game, if you get offered an opportunity that you feel is greater for yourself and for your family, then it's something you need to take, and for us to come to a place like this is a no-brainer.
1: And Hearts have a huge task to stay in the Champions League when they host Sturm Graz in the second qualifying round this evening. They're 4-0 down from the first leg. And that's your latest Central FM Sport.
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5: 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We're going to dance. We're going to dance and have

0: delight. Groove is in the heart on Central FM. You're waking up with Brad and Andrew this morning. Sabrina Carpenter and Espresso on very soon. And, well, let's do this.
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0: So Barry's on the line this morning. Barry, how are you?
2: I'm not too bad, Brad. Thanks very much.
0: Good.
2: How about yourself?
0: Yeah, I'm great, thanks. A bit disappointed that it's a bit of a drizzly Tuesday, but I suppose the plants do need their water, right?
2: It's definitely been a dew, hasn't it?
0: Yeah, it has, you're right. You doing much today? Is it work, or you got the day off?
2: No, I'm at work at the moment, Brad.
0: All right, okay, what is it you do?
2: I do engraving, personalised gifts and the like.
0: Oh, brilliant. That's quite, yeah. So you're quite good with your hands and stuff then?
2: Well, normally, yeah.
0: you,
2: it's not so much.

0: during a round. Is that shot or is it slice?
1: That would be slice.
0: Going for slice. Okay. And that is the correct answer. You've won yourself a £50 voucher to spend at Affordable Golf. Well done, Barry. Okay. But it's not ending there, because I'm going to give you a list of clubs that you can choose from. And behind one of those clubs is a £250 voucher. We will reveal on Friday who has won that voucher. So Ian played yesterday. He chose putter. So your choices that you can choose this morning are either a driver, a fairway wood, a hybrid, or a wedge. What club do you want to stick your name behind?
1: I'll have the wedge, please.
0: Going for the wedge, no problem. Right, we'll stick your name behind the wedge. Yep. And good luck for Friday. But well done just now. You've won yourself £50 to spend at Affordable Golf.
1: Brilliant, that was great, thanks so much.
0: No worries, have a good Tuesday. Cheers.
1: Bye-bye.

0: This is Sabrina and Espresso on Central FM across the Forth Valley on Tuesday morning. Welcome to it, by the way, just after 9:15. It is going to dry out. It's going to be warm, 23 degrees later on this afternoon. It's just started a little bit damp, but that's fine. We needed it. We needed it. A little bit of a shower is no problem. Well done to Barry there, winning himself £50 to spend at Affordable Golf with Shorter Slice and the potential of winning another £250. And that could be you tomorrow. We play again just after 8:30 for your chance to win some vouchers with the brand new golf shop just opened in Stirling, Affordable Golf. And we'll sort some Amory and the Killers out in the next few minutes, and the latest on the roads across the Forth Valley to come next as well.
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7: Good morning. Starting in the centre of Stirling, lovely clear run now on Kerse Road around the Broadleys, heading in towards the city centre. It's picked up on the M9 at Junction 9 northbound towards the Bannockburn interchange. Across to Falkirk Road, busy now. All approaches are on the Westfield roundabout and the Earlsgate roundabout also busy again, all approaches too. Main routes not looking too bad at all. M9, M876 and the M80 all fairly light in terms of traffic. Still a bit of a wet and foggy start in places, so do still take that extra care. That's your latest. I'm Cameron McGarva. I'll have more in 40 minutes.
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0: Anne-Marie, 2002 on Central FM. It's Tuesday morning with Brad and Andrew, Cece Spenniston and Rihanna on the way in the next show. And after nine, want to chat about something that you, everyone else seems to love and you just absolutely don't get. You hate. And I only want to talk about this because I used to hate something with an absolute passion, and now I love them. And I do know what, not know what has changed maybe in the past kind of couple of months. And we'll chat about that and get those tunes on after nine on Central FM.
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10: Residents in nearly 100 Coles Norton homes are meeting today after being evacuated due to ground movements. They'll receive an update from the Mining Remediation Authority, who've confirmed the issue is related to past mining work. People in 97 properties were forced to leave at short notice in May. It's understood they could be out of their home for 6 months. A study by experts at the University of Stirling has found young people have raised concerns about alcohol sponsorship in sports. The findings come after the World Cup, which saw billions of dollars in sponsorship revenue generated. Dr. Richard Purvis led the study.
11: Saying alcohol sponsorship in sport, they are actively thinking about what it means and questioning whether it belongs there. Many participants saw a clear contradiction between the healthy image of sport and the promotion of alcohol brands.
10: First Minister John Swinney says he's determined for ending long NHS waits to be his government's lasting legacy. A £90 million boost for the health service has been announced. It's hoped the money will increase capacity. The First Minister says he expects month-on-month reductions in waiting times. And University of Stirling swimmer Kiana McInnes has claimed silver at the Commonwealth Games. She finished second in the final of the 100 metres butterfly. And Gerard Evans is in action later on in the heats of the 200 metres breaststroke in Glasgow.
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10: Showers today across the Forth Valley. We have a few bright spells this lunchtime and highs of 23 degrees Celsius. That's the latest. I'm Andrew Bax.
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1: Brad, Shaz and Andrew. Waking up the Forth Valley.
0: Gonna be a good day. Good morning. Just gone 9 live with you across the Forth Valley. You're on with Brad and Andrew this week. I want to chat about things that everybody else seems to love, but you just don't get. So I'm talking food here, or, you know, things that people go and do. Maybe you've got a mate that goes, you know, wild camping, you're just like, I don't get that. Or maybe they're snacking on olives in front of you and you're like, what is going on here? Anything like that that kind of you don't quite get?
10: I'm going to shock you.
0: Okay.
10: Steak.
0: Yes, you've said this to me before.
10: I don't get it.
0: And I think you've just not been to the right place.
10: It's what's the point? It's so expensive for what you get.
0: Yeah, it is, but it's done right. It's tasty. And there's a place, I'm sure I told you about it, I'll tell you about it when we pull the mics down, that does a fantastic lunch menu, okay? And it's not... It's very, very, very good price, and you get a good steak with it.
10: Right, okay.
0: Try that before you judge.
10: I'd rather just get a big curry, to be honest, Brad.
0: Well... Yeah, I would agree with you there, to be fair. Anyway, I want to chat about this morning. So anything that you just don't get, like Andrew doesn't get steak, get in touch this morning at 0330-838-1031 via the Central FM app. Mine's used to be olives. Didn't get olives. Didn't get why people ate olives. Went to Greece. Had them, like, as a little side that they came out with some drinks. I'm going to try that. I'm a wee bit hungry. Oh, fresh olives have converted me.
10: It's the quality. The quality makes such a difference.
0: It really does. You are right. Right, Rihanna on the way and Cece Peniston just now. Good morning.
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Dave Triana, Shop and Drive on Central FM, and Cece Peniston with Finally Before That, starting out some Seal and some Ed Sheeran in a second. We're chatting about this morning things that you just don't seem to get, but everybody else seems to love. Mine used to be olives, never used to get them until I was on holiday and tried some fresh ones. I was like, ha ha, I see what the hype's about now. And I quite like them. Need to say hello to Jamie, who's been in this month of sparkling water. Just don't get it. It's like angry water. I've never heard of sparkling water described as angry water in my life. That's brilliant. Thanks for that, Jamie. Emily's been on. She says, escape rooms. Don't want to play to be locked in somewhere. Oh, I quite like a wee escape room. Although, not the ones that they have people that jump scare you. That's just enough. I just want the one that, you know, you've got to think in your head on how to get out of it. Don't need scared halfway through it, because you're already on edge. Scott says, air fryers. Still not for them. Oh, if Shaz was here just now, she would be on your case with that. Like, properly with you. Although, she does have an air fryer recipe book. But no air fryer. Not sure what's happening there. And Claire has been on this morning. She says, avocados. Don't get what all the hype's about. Claire, have you ever tried an avocado? Honestly, on toast, a little bit of bacon on the top. Oh, beautiful Sunday morning breakfast. Right, keep

0: 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And we are talking about this
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0: Your chance with Smithy every weekday to bag yourself a cheeky meal for two at our featured venue this week, or this month rather, is the Westerton Arms in Bridge of Allen. What's going to happen is every weekday just after five, Smithy is going to play you a sound bite, which is a bit of sound that we've called a bite because it might lead you to get a bite to eat. See what we've done there? If you can identify the correct artist and the song title, you could win a meal for two this month at the Westerton Arms. It's open to 18s and over for those living in the Forth Valley. We play every day just after 5 o'clock with Smithy on the home run with the Westerton Arms in Bridge of Allen, a traditional Scottish pub serving breakfast, lunch, dinner and classic favourites. We're talking burgers, steak pies, fish and chips, you know the works, with wide drink selections, live sports on screens, a beer garden. Garden, maybe not for quite just now, it's a little bit kind of choppy, but when the weather's nice and a great friendly atmosphere, it's the perfect spot for family meals, weekend get-togethers and relaxing catch-ups. Make sure you've got Smithy on from 2 this afternoon and playing Soundbite just after 5, and we'll sort some Mutia and David Bowie out in the next few minutes.
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10: Good morning. Starting at Skinflats, looking particularly so heading round onto the Bofkenner Road in Falkirk. Really slow now heading around towards the Westfield roundabout. Actually, most approaches looking fairly sluggish at the moment. And still heavy both directions to and from the Falkirk Community Hospital, particularly on Cochrane Avenue. Beaumont is picked up on Grand Sable Road. That's by the cemetery there. Then across to Stirling, not looking too bad actually. Good run on the Kerse Road approach towards the Craigs. Where we are busy at Stirling is the approach towards Causeway Head on Causeway Head Road, heading round towards Airfield Road and the University campus. Main routes M80, M9 and the M876 at the moment, not looking too bad at all. That's your latest. I'm Cameron McGarvey. We'll have more in 20 minutes.
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2: I know when to go out. I know when to stay in. Get things done.

I mean, I don't want to jinx it, but it looks like the drizzle is easing off and there might be that odd patch of sunshine trying to break through, which is good. Tuesday morning, just after 9:30 across the Forth Valley, you're on with Brad and Andrew this week. There's David Bowie in Modern Love and Mutia, song for Mutia before that. And I want to chat a little bit about something good that is maybe happening to you this week or today or something like that. Get in touch. Let's just brighten the mood for a Tuesday. Because you know what they say, Tuesday's the new Monday, right? Today, definitely for me. I get up yesterday absolutely fine, no problem. Didn't snooze the alarm or anything. Today, I didn't bother snoozing the alarm. I turned the thing off. Luckily, I must have had a bit of conscience, and kind of rolled back over, checked the phone and went, it's not Saturday, which I think it is. It's actually Tuesday morning, and yeah, I really need to get up and go in the shower. So let's take the meh from a Tuesday and brighten it up with some good news stories. Get yours in just now, 0330-838-1031 via the Central FM app if you use that. And we will chat about them in the next few minutes. We'll get some Clash on before that. And this just now from Bruno Mars. This is I Just Might at Central FM.

0: Clash, should I stay, should I go? This is Central FM with Bruno Mars, and I just might before that. So we're chatting about some good news for a Tuesday morning. You've got yours in. Need to say hello to Lisa and Falkirk. We're picking up our new puppy tomorrow, so buzzing about that all. That is going to be the greatest feeling ever. But just make sure you've got your house locked down, because that puppy will find absolutely everything it's not supposed to, trust me. And you better have the puppy pads down as well. Make sure there's no accidents anyway. But oh, congratulations, that'll be absolutely fantastic. David says he's finally off work on Friday for a long leave. Not had a single day off yet this year. Oh. That's just crazy. You need to take a bit of time. Natalie says it's our son's birthday tomorrow. Well, Natalie, who's your son? What age is he? Let us know. We'll give him a happy birthday. And Scott and Denny as well. Holiday countdown. 4 days left to go. That is the good news this morning. You can keep yours coming in. We're going to run down them for the rest of the week. 0330838131 is my number. The latest on the roads to come in the next few minutes. Some Gabrielle. And we'll catch up with Stuart ahead of his show at 10.
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6: Good morning. Starting at Stirling, looking fairly slow now, still on the approach towards Causeway Head as you head round towards Airthrey Road and the University Centre of Stirling. Not looking too bad at all. Picked up a wee bit around the Well Green area and the Waitrose, but otherwise, main routes into the city centre looking fairly clear. Where we are busy this morning is Falkirk, very slow coming in towards the Westfield roundabout, all approaches actually, and it's really picked up southbound on Grahams Road as well. And then into Grangemouth, very slow both directions on Bean Cross Road. Looks like that just says volume of traffic, not any roadworks reported. Main routes M9, M876, M80, all looking fairly light in terms of volume of traffic. And that's your latest. I'm Cameron McGarvey.
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0: The Verve and Bitter Sweet Symphony, Central FM on Tuesday morning. It is 7 minutes to ten. Gabrielle and Rise before that, and we are 7 minutes away from this gentleman.
1: Hello, how are you?
0: I'm all right, yourself?
1: I'm not too bad. Yeah, good. Been away. Tuesday.
0: Good. Listen, I want to chat. We were chatting about this earlier. Something that everyone else seems to love, but you just don't get it.
1: I actually was thinking about this coming up in the car, and it's... goodness. Yeah, soaps.
0: Soaps?
1: Yeah.
0: Do you not wash, like?
1: No. Like EastEnders, Coronation Street.
0: Oh, yeah. I'm with you on that.
1: The thing that I get, I get it because it's drama, and it's completely out of the ordinary, yeah. and it's escapism.
0: Yeah.
1: But would you have so many things going on in that street?
0: No.
1: Would you move there? Would you stay there for 30 years?
0: No, you wouldn't. I especially have a hate for Emmerdale when it comes on. Like, sorry to the Emmerdale fans, right? But see, as soon as that comes on, like, the TV's maybe on STV or something, I'm like, get it off. I'll turn the TV off. That's how much
1: I'm the same as well, if I'm honest. Yeah, I'm not that I don't stand it. It's just not my cup of tea. I just don't never liked soaps in my life. And the thing is that the members of my family loved it. Wife loves watching it. I mean, it's different ones though. She's now not watching EastEnders. It's more like Corrie that she's a fan of, and her mom and that.
0: But when I was younger, I got made to watch. It was Hollyoaks to Emmerdale to Coronation Street to EastEnders. I was like,
1: the only good thing about Hollyoaks was a standard Sunday morning watch.
0: Yeah, that's
1: for me after
0: on the omnibus. Anyway, what's happening for a Tuesday?
1: I've got a Wonder Year on for you. Cracking set of songs. Mm-hmm. We are into the 1980s today, so we're slipping back in time just a wee bit. But it's a few of the songs in there. What I'm trying to do is try and get the big, huge songs. Like the song you go, wow. So we've got a big handful of them. Number ones at one, and then we'll also have a look about... Obviously, we're talking about yesterday. I don't know if you noticed that we're talking about the barman's race, which took place in Dublin.
0: Yes, I did see this, yes.
1: I'm just saying, I just imagine doing this somewhere in the Forth Valley. I'm trying to work out what the route would be. Like somewhere up in Stirling. Like start off at, I don't know... like the old post office, and work your way up and up the hill and all that sort of stuff. Up the cobbles,
0: straight up to the castle. Yeah, literally start down at the thistle's doors and try and get to the castle. I think that would be
1: do the opposite way about.
0: Because then they'll be
1: facing down the way.
0: Oh yeah.
1: Oh, that would be cool.
0: Yeah.
1: Mm-hmm. There'll be a few spillages there.
0: Stuart's on the way from 10 o'clock this morning. One more from me before that. This is Alex Warren and Fever Dream on Central FM.

0: Alex Warren and Fever Dream on Central FM. Tuesday morning, just before 10. And that is it from me. I'll be back with you with Andrew tomorrow morning, 6:30 for Hump Day. Stuart's on his way. Have a fantastic Tuesday.
1: Wake up with Brad, Shaz and Andrew.
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6: The refused residents in nearly 100 Coles Norton homes could be out for 6 months after ground movement was discovered. The meeting today with the Mining Remediation Authority, who have confirmed the issue is related to past mining work. Most have been put up in temporary accommodation. Young people have raised concerns about alcohol sponsorship in sports. That's the findings from a new study by the University of Stirling. It found participants were frequently exposed to alcohol sponsorship while watching sports. Dr. Richard Purvis led the study.
7: Policymakers should consider not only how often young people are exposed to alcohol sponsorship, but also how they can better protect young people from repeated exposure to alcohol marketing through sport.
6: Firefighters are bracing for a new heat wave in France and Spain just as they battle to contain wildfires. In southwest France, 250,000 people have fled their homes and flames have come within 10 miles of Bordeaux. Jérôme Steff is the mayor of Cestas, a town just south of the city.
8: This is the fire of the century. We try to get more and more resources, but each time we put more and more men, the fire become more and more strong.
6: And Falkirk boss John McGlynn says he's committed to the club after being linked to the vacant Scotland job. The Bairns finished sixth in the Premiership last year in their first season back in the top flight. Speaking to Sky Sports News, McGlynn says he's focused on Falkirk.
9: The SFAL need to go through the proper procedure and speak to the club and see where it goes. If that comes to that, so yeah, as I say, I'm just focused on what I'm doing right now.
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6: Showers today across the Forth Valley. We have a few bright spells this lunchtime and highs of 23 degrees Celsius. That's the latest. I'm Andrew Baxter.
4: SFA, you can bolt, he's going nowhere. Anyway, morning. Welcome to Tuesday across the Forth Valley. This is Stuart, you got me till 2.
0: Now, more of the best songs all day long.

Oasis, Wonderwall, across the Forth Valley at Central FM and KWS, and Please Don't Go. Tuesday morning, 10 minutes past 10. I'm Stuart. Everything all fine with you today? We've got a cracking one to your sorted out. We'll talk more about that in a wee while. Also give you details on how you could be a winner today at Central FM. Some All Saints, and right now, Harry Styles. Also, these health issues a few days ago. All being well now, this is American Girls.

0: suppose that was like when Britpop was in its sort of pomp, and also sort of it was at that Cool Britannia stage as well, wasn't it? From the film The Beach, of course, starred Ewan McGregor. That really made... And it was straight after Trainspotting, wasn't it? So that made... It was like he was just the star. All Saints... Oh, beg your pardon. There's Pure Shores at Central FM with some Daryl Hall, John Oates and someone cool from TLC coming up.
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Daryl Hall, John Oates. So just call himself Hall and Oates. I wonder why he just call himself Daryl and John. I think that's not what it works. I can't go for that at Central FM. This is mentioned before 10:30. Tuesday, 28th of July. Another day, another Commonwealth Games. Set of events on across in Glasgow. It's bowls and para-bowls, weightlifting, swimming and para-swimming. The athletics kicked off last night at Scotstoun. They've also got them on today, and also the Paralympics as well. A bit of boxing at the SEC. And I was wondering what the arena was, and that was the thing that confused me. And it's basically the Chris Hoy Velodrome, the Emirates. So they've got the artistic gymnastics, weightlifting, netball as well as on at the Hydro, and you've got that 3x3 basketball, boxing, weightlifting, loads of stuff going on. So if you are maybe heading over to Glasgow this afternoon, enjoying some Commonwealth Games action, do enjoy. There's plenty of it. Talking of the Commonwealth Games, this guy performing at the closing ceremony, it's Cammy Barnes, Highland Runaway. Found my

0: Jeremy Barnes, and there's Highland Runaway across the Forth Valley at Central FM. We'll slip back in time, got some cracking tunes lined up on the Wonder Year this morning. We're heading into the 80s, we'll play the songs, we'll give you the clues next.
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0: Right, let's get the Wonder Year on then. For Tuesday morning, it was a year that Michael Jackson's hair caught a light during the filming of a TV ad. Remember that? Do you remember the year?
13: The Wonder Year. The Wonder Year.
14: With Stuart McCafferty.
0: If you do, 0330-838-1031 is my number. You can WhatsApp me that way. You can text me 81400. 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

0: Just moments ago, it's been announced that Zinedine Zidane has been going to be the new head coach of France. And we're playing ZZ Top.
1: Yeah.
0: Obviously knew that was playing that tune. That's the reason why they announced them. There's Give Me All Your Love in Central FM on the Wonder Year this morning. We started off with Billy Joel and Tell Her About It. Songs and headlines from when, talking of football, and France actually beat Spain 2-0 to win the European Football Championships in that particular year. It was also the year of the first ever edition of Crime Watch. And also, in terms of sports, this was being shown in Sarajevo.
2: Right across the board. They've made history again. It's never happened before. 9 perfect sixes for Chris and Jane for presentation.
0: Yeah, Todd Lundin won gold at the Winter Olympics in Sarajevo. 24 million of us watched it on telly. So what year have we slipped back in time to? If you think you know, you can WhatsApp me right now at 0330-838-1031, 81400. Start it off with the word Central. If you want to drop me a text, your standard network rate will apply on that. Or if you have the Central FM app, then you can download it right now and let me know what you think the year is, what you're up to, all that sort of stuff. I'm just being nosy, as I always am. And hopefully you'll get the answer right where Bobby Ewing found himself in the crossfire when a rival tried to gun down his brother JR in the season finale of Dallas. Yeah, who shot JR and all that sort of stuff. Any ideas on which year this was a hit? For Bruce Springsteen, Dancing in the Dark. But when was it doing very, very well?

0: That was the one when Bruce Springsteen clutched this sort of fan out of the crowd and danced with him. All right, okay, that's quite cool. Then you realise years later, while watching Channel 4, she was in that Bruce Springsteen video. She, of course, being Courtney Cox. There's Bruce Springsteen dancing in the dark at Central FM's Wonder Year for Tuesday morning. It was the year that BBC aired the first ever edition of Crime Watch, and also too over on STV, this was making its debut.
1: Here's television's new exciting family game show, The Price is Right. And here's your host, Leslie Crowther,
2: Wendy Partridge. Come on down.
0: Yeah, that was the phrase everybody was all saying back in the day. Come on down! Price is Right was making its debut on STV. Also, Spitting Image was new to the small screen. And Miami Vice. And if you remember, old Mallet's Mallet with Timmy Mallet, the Wide Awake Club on TVAM, that was making its debut in this particular year. It was also the year, too. I find this really quite strange. Hello by Lionel Richie became Motown's first ever million-selling single. Really? I would have thought there'd been loads of Motown songs where there'd been million sellers way before that. But anyway, I'll just what it says on the screen, I'll go by it. If you think you know what the year is this morning on the Wonder Year, then you can get in contact with me. It's really simple. 0330-838-1031 at 81400. Start off with the word Central, or you can use that Central FM app to get in contact. It was a year where we're doing Waxing On and Waxing Off with Mr. Miyagi. The Karate Kid was a big hit on the big screen. Also, Romancing the Stone, while Gremlins was doing quite well too. And this did not too badly, thank you very much, for Sir Paul McCartney. I can

0: if you remember, taken from the fictional musical drama Give My Regards to Broad Street, which also Paul McCartney starred in. There's No More Lonely Nights at Central FM on the Wonder Year. It was a year that Scotland managed to snatch a Five Nations Championship in rugby. And also, too, I think, actually, if I'm perfectly honest, if Smithy was in, and I gave you this clue, he would know exactly the year. It was the year that the Bill appeared on the telly for the first time. He likes, he's obsessed with the Bill, is Smithy. Also, it was the year that Liechtenstein became the last country in Europe to give women the vote. That was all going on. Well done if you got the year right. Let's have a quick look to see who managed to get that correct. Say morning to Tom and Kerry. Well done, Tom. Yep, that was the year I was looking for. Also, we'll say hi to Michael in Grangemouth, getting it correct. Also, we'll head to Slimannan. We'll say hi to Alison also as well. Gabby getting the answer right as well in Pullmans and in Larbert. So we'll say hi to Dave. So, all correctly identifying songs and headlines today from 1984. We'll get another Wonder Year sorted out for you later on tomorrow, just at around 25 to, and we'll get tunes from Kelly Clarkson, the original, and Andrew Baxter checks in with news next.
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14: There are fears residents in nearly 100 Coles Norton homes could be out for 6 months after ground movement was discovered. They're meeting today with the Mining Remediation Authority, who have confirmed the issue is related to past mining work. Most have been put up in temporary accommodation. A study by experts at the University of Stirling has found young people have raised concerns about alcohol sponsorship in sports. The findings come after the World Cup, which saw billions of dollars in sponsorship revenue generated. Dr. Richard Purvis led the study.
15: Young people are not simply noticing alcohol sponsorship in sport. They are actively thinking about what it means and questioning whether it belongs there. Many participants saw a clear contradiction between the healthy image of sport and the promotion of alcohol brands.
14: John Swinney says he's determined to make ending long NHS waits his government's lasting legacy. The First Minister has announced a £90 million boost in efforts to increase capacity. He says he expects to see month-on-month reductions in waiting times. And Falkirk boss John McGlynn says his focus is on the Bairns, despite links to the vacant Scotland job. The Bairns finished in the top six last year in their first campaign back in the top flight. Speaking to Sky Sports News, McGlynn says it's nice to be linked with the role.
16: I am obviously totally committed here, and I've no contact whatsoever, so I'm very focused on the job. It is very nice for the people that have been putting me forward and supporting me in that way.
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14: Showers today across the Forth Valley with a few bright spells this lunchtime and highs of 23 degrees Celsius. That's the latest. I'm Andrew Baxter.
0: Right then, after 11 o'clock, latest showbiz news on the way soon, but we'll get things going with a bit of Kelly Clarkson and the original And I Love You Baby.
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playing the best songs all day long across Falkirk, Stirling, and Clackmannanshire. This is Central FM. Here's the thing.

got a few sort of strings in her bow, as well as being a top quality singer, TV presenter, author, and also other doing other things as well. She's got her own residency at the moment in Las Vegas. She stopped doing her TV show Stateside to do that. Kelly Clarkson, Since You've Been Gone, and the original I Love You Baby, kicking things off after 11 here at Central FM. 9 minutes past 11 right now. This is Stuart's Got You Till 2 today. Latest showbiz news. We'll chat about that in a couple of minutes. See what's making the entertainment news for you with Neela today. But before that, some Christina Aguilera and Louis Capaldi. Stay Love, Central FM.

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1: Don't you bring me down.
0: And beautiful. Tuesday morning, we'll get latest entertainment news. Neela is on the blower with that. She's getting it all sorted out. We've got details on an act who'll be performing in Glasgow as part of a world tour, which was announced in the last 24 hours. Also, we'll be hearing from Hannah Waddingham. It was a premiere of Ted Lasso Series 4 last night. If you're a Ted Lasso fan, getting very excited. And also, something rather strange regarding the Avengers Doomsday film. More on that with Neela at latest entertainment news. We'll get that on after JLS, who play next.
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1: Hello, it's Nilla here with your entertainment news. And Tyler announced her A-pop world tour yesterday, including dates in London, Manchester and Glasgow. And James Marsden, who's reprising his role as Cyclops in Avengers Doomsday, shared in an interview that he couldn't have predicted that the cast of The Notebook would all be in the same Marvel universe. Rachel McAdams plays Dr. Christine Palmer in Doctor Strange, and Ryan Gosling was recently announced as Ghost Rider. And Euphoria star Hunter Schafer shared that she has a special nickname for her best friend Zendaya's husband. She called Tom Holland, Sister Tom. And it was the premiere for Ted Lasso Season 4 in LA last night, which focuses on a newly established women's football team. We caught up with Hannah Waddingham, who's back as Rebecca Walton, and she tells us how being a mum has helped shape her character.
2: Oh my gosh, of course. And the gift of my little girl has taken me somewhere with my young lady in the show, so yeah.
1: You can catch Ted Lasso on Apple TV later this summer, and that's all your entertainment news from me. I'll be back soon.
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BB Rex, and there's New Religion getting played at Central FM, where you could be winning tomorrow with Brad and Andrew. Got a brilliant competition going on Breakfast. It's your chance to play Shot or Slice with Affordable Golf. You could be winning yourself a top wee prize. We'll give you a fun golf-themed true or false question. 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Better still, if you manage to get the question right, you'll get one of five mystery golf clubs. And one of those clubs is holding our grand prize. On Friday, we'll reveal which club is the winner. 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So all you need to do is make sure you're listening to Central FM all this week for your chance to play and win on Shot or Slice. 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

0: one of the winners of American Idol back in the day. And she actually revealed that apparently what they get as a prize for winning American Idol is £1 million, $1 million cash prize, or a car. But she actually revealed that she didn't get the cash and never got the car. Apparently, what they do, they say, we give you $1 million worth of marketing money. All right, oh, it's that old chestnut, is it? But anyway, she managed to get a career out of it. There's One Step at a Time at Central FM with Beyonce coming up soon. 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

Nick, shoot. Singer, businesswoman, mother, philanthropist, loads and loads of stuff. Beyonce. Actually, talking about mother, she popped along along with her daughter Blue Ivy to enjoy Lauryn Hill's concert just literally a couple of days ago. And there's pictures of them both together. And it is a spitting image. It's like mother like daughter. Wow. You never know. In years to come, we might see Blue Ivy deciding to go down the pop roads. We will just have to wait and see. There's Beyonce in Texas Hold'em at Central FM, 12 minutes away from 12. As we get on Teddy Swims and Mr. Know-It-All.

0: Depeche Mode and Enjoy the Silence. We're across the Forth Valley. You've got us on DAB. Also, too, on FM and online at centralfm.co.uk, however you're listening to us this morning and continuing into the afternoon. Thank you very much for doing so. I'm Stuart McCafferty, taking care of things. Latest news with Andrew Baxter coming up soon. We'll get songs from the likes of Milky, also the guy who'll be rocking Hampden at the weekend, and we'll kick things off just after 12 with some SFA and also some NB. Who have we got? You'll find out soon after Andrew for latest news at 12 next.
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11: The Rathiers residents in nearly 100 Coles Norton homes could be out for 6 months after ground movement was discovered. They're meeting today with the Mining Remediation Authority, who have confirmed the issue is related to past mining work. Most have been put up in temporary accommodation. Young people have raised concerns about alcohol sponsorship in sports. That's the findings from a new study by the University of Stirling. It found participants were frequently exposed to alcohol sponsorship while watching sports. Dr. Richard Purvis led the study.
12: Policymakers should consider not only how often young people are exposed to alcohol sponsorship, but also how we can better protect young people from repeated exposure to alcohol marketing through sport.
11: First Minister John Swinney says he's determined for ending long NHS waits to be his government's lasting legacy. A £90 million boost for the health service has been announced. It's hoped the money will increase capacity. The First Minister says he expects month-on-month reductions in waiting times. And Falkirk boss John McGlynn says he's committed to the club after being linked to the vacant Scotland job. The Bairns finished sixth in the Premiership last year in their first season back in the top flight. Speaking to Sky Sports News, McGlynn says he's focused on Falkirk.
13: The SFA will need to go through the proper procedure and speak to the club and see where it goes. If that comes to that, so yeah, listen, just focused on what I'm doing right now.
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11: Showers today across the Forth Valley with a few bright spells this lunchtime and highs of 23 degrees Celsius. That's the latest. I'm Andrew Baxter.
0: So then, Tuesday lunchtime across the Forth Valley. This is Stuart's. As promised, some Calvin Harris, Natasha Bedingfield, and right now, Sweet Female Attitude.
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Natasha Bedingfield and Single at Central FM and Sweet Female Attitudes. And Flowers, 9 minutes after 12. Lunchtime then for Tuesday. Maybe you're thinking about going somewhere for your lunch. I will... A wee story that I'm having a quick look at just now, which we'll chat about in the next 10-15 minutes. If you have got a bit of a rumbly stomach, you might think that going to an expensive restaurant means that you're getting good food. We'll talk more about that in a wee while. Plus some Milky and the guy who's going to be rocking Hampden for a couple of nights this weekend, Calvin Harris. Satisfied.

0: Piss Milk Heap, Just The Way You Are at Central FM, and Calvin Harris and Jazzy. If you've got tickets to see him at Hampden, I'm well, Joe, honestly. Tell you what, we'll head back in time to the late 1980s soon, plus some Ariana Grande, Sabrina Carpenter, and if you're having your lunch, I'll tell you why you should be having a little second thought about it next.
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Ariana Grande, Hate That I Made You Love Me, getting played at Central FM. I always get very confused when I see this, the title of that song, because it's all done in lowercase. And I'm just, is that right? Is that how it's meant to be done? Or just somebody didn't realise how you worked the shift key? Getting close, but nearly not quite 12:30 yet. So then Tuesday lunchtime, maybe you've got a bit of a rumbly stomach. Maybe you're thinking about heading out. And, well, we all do. And normally when we go out, we go to somewhere nice and enjoy what we're doing. A bit of dinner or whatnot. Would you maybe go along to a 2-star Michelin star restaurant? Yeah, if you have the money. The problem you've got, though, is there's one particular in South Korea that you do not want to go to. Because prosecutors in South Korea, in the Gangnam area of Seoul, have basically sent in this guy 1 year in prison. The reason why, he served up a dessert topped with ants. Apparently, the dried ants were reportedly used to add acidity to dishes. Now, the thing is that it's a thing that they're allowed to do. In South Korean law, there is 10 insect species, including grasshoppers, mealworms, silkworm, who are approved as food ingredients, but unfortunately ants are not one of them. Let's be perfectly honest, after reading that story, the people from I'm a Celebrity will be there quick style and finding out what ingredients are you using again? And you find out they're using ants, Mr. McPartland will be very, very worried.

0: The tune that beat Oasis back in the day, 25 minutes to one with Blur and Country House at Central FM. Talking of number ones, get those all sorted out just after 1 o'clock with our number ones at one. You know, the World Cup is over, but got some news regarding that, and something that made me smile. Although, being a Scotland fan, we didn't do very much smiling at the World Cup. But more on that in a couple of minutes, plus some Pulp and Pixie Lott.
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I'm just wondering if Jarvis Cocker did have his disco in 2000. He thought to himself, yeah, the song that I wrote, I didn't have all the predictions I thought it was going to be. 12 minutes away from one from Central FM. This is Stuart McCafferty, Pixie Lott before that, and All About Tonight. Of course, World Cup ended last week, and so not the fallout of it, but I'd quite like to see some of the stats and facts and all that sort of stuff. And of course, Scotland didn't do too very well. However, on a positive note, the stats have came out with regards to the best and the worst players in the World Cup. Having a quick look to see in terms of stats, all do like passes and like man of the matches, SG, of course. Number one was Lionel Messi, and then it was Kylian Mbappe, and then Erling Haaland managed to get to the top of the pile. In terms of other players, Vinicius Jr. Managed to get it. Although I find it rather interesting that we found that Spain won the World Cup, but the guy who actually got the best stats was Lionel Messi. Pedro Porro managed to get to top seven. Having a quick look to see how Scotland did, not too great, as to be expected. We didn't manage to get out of the group stages. However, the good thing is that we didn't have statistically the worst player of the World Cup. That went to Uruguayan goalkeeper Fernando Musiala, who had a rating of 5.07. In terms of Scotland, the first player who managed to get bad pass marks, so to speak, I'm not including the entire team, it was Kenny McLean, getting a 6.05. We won't talk about at all Scott McKenna and that slip against Brazil. No, we won't. We'll just leave it there. As we get on Train, and this is Taylor Swift. This is Fate of Ophelia, Central FM.

0: Crane and Hey Soul Sister at Central FM. We have a breezy one across the Forth Valley. Do watch it, especially Clip Manager Bridge. With strong winds there. Still open, no issues. But just has to take a wee bit extra care. That'd be grand. Tonight. We've got number ones at one on the way in just a matter of minutes after latest news and sport with Andrew next.
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5: The Rafiers residents in nearly 100 Coles Northern homes could be out for 6 months after ground movement was discovered. They're meeting today with the Mining Remediation Authority, who have confirmed the issue is related to past mining work. Most have been put up in temporary accommodation. A study by experts at the University of Stirling has found that young people have raised concerns about alcohol sponsorship in sports. The findings come after the World Cup, which saw billions of dollars in sponsorship revenue generated. Dr. Richard Purvis led the study.
6: Young people are not simply noticing alcohol sponsorship in sport. They are actively thinking about what it means and questioning whether it belongs there. Many participants saw a clear contradiction between the healthy image of sport and the promotion of alcohol brands.
5: John Swinney says he is determined to make ending long NHS waits his government's lasting legacy. The First Minister has announced a £90 million boost in efforts to increase capacity. He says he expects to see month-on-month reductions in waiting times. And Michael Mara is joining the race to be Scottish Labour's next leader. He's currently the party's finance spokesperson in the Scottish Parliament and says he has the skills, experience and character to take charge. Incoming MSP Monica Lennon is also standing the winner to replace Anna Sawa, who is becoming a business minister in Andy Burnham's government.
7: Sports update with IBT.
5: Falkirk boss John McGlynn says he is committed to the club after being linked to the vacant Scotland job. The Bairns finished sixth in the Premiership last year in their first season back in the top flight. Speaking to Sky Sports News, McGlynn says he is focused on Falkirk.
8: The SFA will need to go through the proper procedure and speak to the club and see where it goes. If that comes to that, so yeah, as I say, I'm just focused on what I'm doing right now.
5: Hearts have a huge task to stay in the Champions League when they host Sturm Graz in the second qualifying round this evening. They're 4-0 down from the first leg. And University of Stirling swimmer Kiana McInnes has won silver at the Commonwealth Games. She finished second in the final of the 100 metres butterfly. And that's your latest Central FM Sports.
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5: Showers this afternoon across the Forth Valley with a few bright spells this lunchtime and highs of 23. 3 degrees Celsius. That's the latest. I'm Andrew Baxter.
3: So the final out of daytime, let's get on the big chart toppers, the number ones at one. 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

The other number one from Baywatch, yeah, not the other one, yeah, with Roller Coaster and Leanne Rimes from the film Coyote Ugly and Can't Fight the Moonlight. Number one's at one at Central FM. We'll get the third and final one from Magic.

There's Magic and Roots wrapping up the number ones at one. Central FM, Leanne Rimes and Bewitched, our trio, will get another set of number ones tomorrow for the middle of the week. Tunes on the way before Smithy at 2 o'clock. We'll get the likes of a Gracie Abrams new single. We'll get that locked in for you in the next 20 minutes or so. Some Robbie and Kylie, and right now, Niall Horan. Tastes So Good. It's Central FM.

0: classic Robbie and Kylie and Kids at Central FM, where Smithy is on from 2 today. I'll tell you how you could be getting a free meal on us just by listening to The Home Run. We'll talk about that after some Mark Morrison and some Neil coming up.
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Talking of returning, Smithy back on at 2 today, and your chance to win on Soundbites. Fancy getting yourself a meal for two? Weston Arms in Bridge of Allen is our restaurant of the month this month. Traditional Scottish pubs having breakfast, lunch, dinner, and classic favourites like burgers, pies, steaks, fish and chips, all that sort of stuff. Live sport on the screens. They've got the beer garden there as well. A warm, friendly atmosphere. It's a perfect spot for family meals, weekend get-togethers, and also relaxed catch-ups. You'll play tonight at 5:10. Smithy will give you the clip of the tune that he's looking for you to identify. And if you do, you'll win yourself that meal for two at the Weston Arms. That's all happening with Soundbite later on today with Smithy. Here at Central FM, just after 1:30, as promised, new stuff from Gracie Abrams. 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

0: Lady Gaga and Abracadabra at Central FM, where you've got Liv Kyle on from 6 o'clock tonight, and of course that half hour house party. Tuesday's always, I always think about a May Day, but Liv will keep you pepped and amped up from 6 o'clock, half past 6 until 7 with that half hour house party. And of course a spotlight on the unsigned acts across the Forth Valley and further afield from 9. That's what we've got on the evening show tonight here at Central FM, with tunes on the way before 2 from Just Jack. We'll get some Whitney Houston and a bit of a high school hit on the way next.
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Kelowna, Rhythm of the Night, Central FM. And Whitney Houston before that, and I'm Every Woman. Now, you know, every now and again you get maybe got a song that's just like a guilty pleasure. I've got to be honest, the song I'm playing right now, for me, is a bit of a guilty pleasure. I don't know why, but it just is. 80s hit from Michael Cimbulo is Maniac at Central FM.

0: Just Jack and Stars in Their Eyes at Central FM. That's your lot for me today. Back tomorrow morning at 10, straight after Brad and Andrew. Smithy is on in just moments. He'll kick things off with some primal scream. What have you up to? Enjoy your Tuesday with Central FM.
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11: The refused residents in nearly 100 Coles Norton homes could be out for 6 months after ground movement was discovered. They've met today with the Mining Remediation Authority, who have confirmed the issue is related to past mining work. They were forced to leave at short notice in May. Most have been put up in temporary accommodation. Young people have raised concerns about alcohol sponsorship in sports. That's the findings from a new study by the University of Stirling. It found participants were frequently exposed to alcohol sponsorship while watching sports. Dr. Richard Purvis led the study.
12: Policymakers should consider not only how often young people are exposed to alcohol sponsorship, but also how they can better protect young people from repeated exposure to alcohol marketing through sport.
11: First Minister John Swinney says he's determined for ending long NHS waits to be his government's lasting legacy. A £90 million boost for the health service has been announced. It's hoped the money will increase capacity. The First Minister says he expects month-on-month reductions in waiting times. And Falkirk boss John McGlynn says he's committed to the club after being linked to the vacant Scotland job. The Bairns finished sixth in the Premiership last year in their first season back in the top flight. Speaking to Sky Sports News, McGlynn says he's focused on Falkirk.
13: The SFA will need to go through the proper procedure and speak to the club and see where it goes. If it comes to that, so yeah. As I said, just focused on what I'm doing right now.
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14: Showers this afternoon across the Forth Valley with highs of 23 degrees Celsius. That's the latest. I'm Andrew Baxter.
9: Tuesday afternoon, it's just gone two and Central FM. Hello, Smithy here back on the home run. Let's get some Primal Scream on the radio and Eagle Eye Cherry on the way as well.
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Eagle-eyed Cherry. Remember, one hit wonder here in the UK, wasn't he? Still massive in Germany, believe it or not, Eagle-eyed Cherry. And it goes safe tonight. Primal Scream and Loaded getting us underway for the show this afternoon. Smithy here on the home run at Central FM. Hope your Tuesday is going well so far. It could get a whole lot better if I could sort you out with a meal for two at the Westerton Arms. We'll get soundbite on the radio a bit later on this afternoon. Martin will be here, of course, to keep us up to date with the very latest on the Forth Valley's roads, plus your latest news, sport, travel, entertainment news on the way. We've got the home time humdinger to do as well. And not only that, hit the headline on the way after brand new John Newman now at Central FM. His latest single, it's a good one, it's called Merry Go.

0: 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I'm trying to get to sleep.
1: I always think the lady at the end of that sounds like my mum. Just a wee smidgen. Sorry, Mum, if you're listening. George Michael, Too Funky here at Central FM. Let's get underway then with today's Hit the Headline. As always, we'll give you a song, we'll give you a headline for you to get your head around and hopefully can think of a song to go along with our headline today. It looks like Neighbourhood Wars is where we're headed on Hit the Headline today. Parents issued with noise complaint letters for calling children in for tea. I kid you not, that is genuinely what this is about. Parents have been hit with noise complaints and accused of antisocial behaviour for calling their children in for tea. Families received letters warning them to keep the noise down after complaints about children being called home from communal grass areas. Housing Association Amplius said it takes noise matters very seriously and has warned residents on Viking Close and Pinchbeck in Lincolnshire that it may arrange noise monitoring in the future. In a letter to parents, has said the report refers to shouting in a communal area, shouting children to come inside following playtime on a communal grass area, and indicates that it may be occurring at various times, including during the daytime and evening. Wee bit harsh, I would have thought, but there we go. Locals have branded the complaint absolutely crazy and ridiculous, insisting the youngsters are simply trying to enjoy the outdoors. Gran Susan Coleman says the children are playing outside, and it's very rare that you get children playing outside these days. They're usually bunched up inside playing video games or on their phones. One of my friends got a letter from Amplius to say there had been a complaint about shouting her children in, which is a wee bit daft. Does seem a wee bit overkill, doesn't it? I must admit, what song though can we play with our headline or play for our headline today? Parents issued with noise complaint letters for calling children in for tea. If you can think of a song, 0330-838-1031 on WhatsApp, or of course you can get in touch on the Central FM app as well. If that's how you're listening this afternoon, we'll play the winning song before 3 o'clock. She got a right few good ones about this, I'll tell you.
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Boy Meets Girl and Waiting for the Star to Fall at Central FM Tuesday afternoon. We're underway for Hit the Headline for today. Parents issued with noise complaint letters for calling children in for tea. And that is our headline today. It's down in Lincolnshire this happened, and there's a housing authority that says it may have to put in noise monitoring materials to keep an eye on what they describe as antisocial behaviour. Calling the children in for tea. That is a bit harsh, isn't it? I must admit. Can you think of a song for our headline today? Parents issued with noise complaint letters for calling children in for tea. Keep them coming in on WhatsApp 0330 838 1031, or you can get in touch as well on the Central FM app if that's how you're listening this afternoon. We'll find the winning song before three. Right now, brand new Sienna, Spiro.

0: It's Outcasting here, Central FM, on your Tuesday afternoon. Keep your suggestions coming on our Hit the Headline story today. We'll find ourselves a winning song to play before three this afternoon, and Brandy and Monica and some Justin Timberlake on the way in a couple of minutes' time.
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Justin Timberlake with My Love, Central FM on Tuesday afternoon. Bit miserable outside today, isn't it? Oh, not the nicest of days. 30 minutes away from 3, and we're going to get our winning song on the radio in a couple of minutes' time. For hit the headline today, parents issued with noise complaint for calling children in for the tea. This is a housing estate down in Wiltshire, who apparently is run, a lot of the houses are run by a housing association. They've issued letters to parents, basically because the parents are making too noise calling their children in for tea at night when they're out playing. A bit harsh, I would have thought. Keep your suggestions coming in for songs. We'll find a winner, like I say, before 3 o'clock this afternoon. Got some Ariana Grande on the way, and this is, well, one of the TikTok classics of the year from Central FM.

0: Ariana Grande at Central FM. No tears left to cry. Right, thank you for all your suggestions this afternoon on Hit the Headline for today. It was all about the parents have been issued with noise complaint letters for calling children in for tea. We've had many a suggestion. Hi to Robert, who's been in touch. What about Slade? Come feel the noise. I like that. What about anything by the Noisettes? Suggested Gillian. That's a good one as well, I must admit. No, we're going to go with today. Who are we going with? Jackie, who suggested a little bit of Ed Sheeran and Thinking Out Louds. Works perfectly, doesn't it? It's quite a slow song as well. Chill you out on a Tuesday afternoon if you're thinking about the noise complaints.
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0: It's Ed Sheeran, Thinking Out Loud, our winning song today on Hit the Headline. We'll have another one for you, of course, at same time tomorrow, 20 past two. And News at Three with Andrew is next.
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0: Just after three, Andrew Baxter has the latest.
14: The Rafiers residents in nearly 100 Coles Norton homes could be out for 6 months after ground movement was discovered. They've met today with the Mining Remediation Authority, who have confirmed the issue is related to past mining work. They were forced to leave at short notice in May. Most have been put up in temporary accommodation. Young people have raised concerns about alcohol sponsorship in sports. That's the findings from a new study by the University of Stirling. It found participants were frequently exposed to alcohol sponsorship while watching sports. Dr. Richard Purvis led the study.
15: Policymakers should consider not only how often young people are exposed to alcohol sponsorship, but also how we can better protect young people from repeated exposure to alcohol marketing through sport.
14: First Minister John Swinney says he's determined for ending long NHS waits to be his government's lasting legacy. A £90 million boost for the health service has been announced. It's hoped the money will increase capacity. The First Minister says he expects month-on-month reductions in waiting times. And Falkirk boss John McGlynn says he's committed to the club after being linked to the vacant Scotland job. The Bairns finished sixth in the Premiership last year in their first season back in the top flight. Speaking to Sky Sports News, McGlynn says he's focused on Falkirk.
16: The SFA will need to go through the proper procedure and speak to the club and see where it goes. If that comes to that, so yeah, as I say, I'm just focused on what I'm doing right now.
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14: Showers this afternoon across the Forth Valley with highs of 23 degrees Celsius. That's the latest. I'm Andrew Baxter.
0: 3 minutes past three, Tuesday afternoon here at Central FM. I'm Smithy. Hello. Welcome to the home run. We've got music from five on the way. We start though with Paolo Nutini next.
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It is 5, got the feeling, at Central FM. I'm sure I've told you the story before. Maybe about 8 years, in fact, it would have been about 8 years ago, 2018 perhaps. I went to see 5, and I was expecting the full booner, the full show. Don't ask me why I went. I think my other half wanted to go and see them, and a friend of hers, so I ended up copping a free ticket and heading along. And there was only 3 of them that turned up. Felt very much shortchanged that night, let me tell you. Paolo Nutini, New Shoes, getting us on the way for another hour of the Home Run. It's Tuesday. I'm Smithy. Hello, we've got chances for you to win coming up a bit later on, of course. Soundbite is back, 10 past 5. Here's the song, by the way, that you need to identify. I'll give you a wee sneaky extra play of that song there. That's the song that we're looking for you to identify. Song and artist, please, when we open the lines at 10 past 5. Have your chance to win a meal for two at the Westerton Arms. We'll have the entertainment news on the way in the next 10 minutes, plus Home Time Humdinger, all to come this afternoon, as well as some great music, including this, a brand new song from The Script at Central FM.

0: Craig David's Walking Away at Central FM. Entertainment news on the way in 10 minutes' time. Taylor Swift has sent fans into a frenzy once again. Has she really, though? Because Taylor Swift fans tend to get wound up very easily these days, don't they? We'll chat about our Taylor fairly soon. Plus some Miley Cyrus and Ariana Grande chat on the way in the next 10 minutes as well. First, though, Alicia Keys at Central FM next.
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It's Alicia Keys, Girl on Fire at Central FM. We've got Perry Edwards on the way in just a second, of course. 28th of July today, another day closer to payday. If you're on the same pay scale as we are here at Central FM, 31st, being the end of the month, of course. Right the way to Friday as well. Sometimes you're lucky that the payday kind of falls in the middle of the week. It'll be beans on toast and basically fumes that'll get me to work in the next few days until payday. It's been a long month, hasn't it? Said that before. Right, stick around. Entertainment news on the way next.

0: Penny Edwards. Looks like she'll be back in Scotland. Well, she lives here now, doesn't she? Her husband plays for Celtic, of course. Alex Oxlade-Chamberlain, so she'll be up here for a wee while yet, until the contract expires anyway. There goes Rocket Scientist at Central FM, where musically soon we've got some brilliant songs on the way, including the latest offering from Somber on the way.
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0: Taylor Swift has surprised fans after previously unseen footage from a record-breaking Eras tour surfaced online, sending Swifties into a social media frenzy. There's a change. Just another day in Swiftie world, isn't it? The clips which feature performances of songs include Look What You Made Me Do, Style and I Knew You Were Trouble quickly went viral. Fans were particularly excited because the footage had never appeared in the official Eras Tour concert film. Social media was flooded with reactions, of course it was, with fans calling the video amazing and saying that they hoped the footage could be part of a future documentary. I'm sure it will. Miley Cyrus is reportedly preparing to release a brand new album later this year, with rumours suggesting the singer is heading in a fresh musical direction. Now, I've not read this. I bet it's country. According to reports, Miley's changed her management team following the release of Something Beautiful and is now working on a project expected to feature a progressive pop sound, well, I was wrong, or electronic influence. An official announcement is believed to be coming in the next few weeks. Speculation has generated huge excitement among fans, many of whom praised Something Beautiful and said they were thrilled that Miley was already planning another era. Also, Ariana Grande has added more fuel to speculation that she's rekindled her romance with her former boyfriend Ricky Alvarez after featuring him in her latest Instagram photo dump. The singer shared a collection of behind-the-scenes moments from her Eternal Sunshine tour alongside personal photos celebrating what she called petal season ahead of her upcoming 8th studio album. Alvarez appeared in multiple images, including one of the pairs toasted with green olives and another seemingly taken by him, with Grande tagging him in both posts. Well, that's it then. They're definitely back on, aren't they?
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0: 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Do you remember what SWV stands for? I'm sure I've told you this before, actually. You think about it, I'll give you another 4 seconds till the song fades out. SWV, Sisters with Voices. There you go. If that comes up in the pub quiz this week, you'll know who to thank. Right, Destiny's Child and Ella Henderson will play before 4 o'clock this afternoon. Plus, we'll catch up with Martin next, find out what's happening on the Forth Valleys Roads.
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13: It's looking fairly good so far this afternoon across the Forth Valley Motorway Network. M80, M876, M9 all check out fine. In Stirling, Boroughmuir Road, a bit busy southbound as you head in towards the Craigs roundabout. In Falkirk, the Grahams Road busy northbound as you head from the Central Retail Park out towards Bainsford. The A9 heavy southbound as you head from the Helix in towards the Westfield roundabout. And Falkirk Road busy in both directions between the Ellsgate roundabout and the Westfield roundabout. Finally, the Clapmanshire Bridge is delay free both north and southbound. That's the latest. I'm Martin Robertson. More travel on the way in 40 minutes.
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Carla Henderson. Central FM, 10 minutes to 4. A study's found that women apparently spend 2.5 years of their lives getting ready. A new study's revealed, like I say, on average, 2.5 years is what they spend in total getting ready. The figure includes time dedicated to everyday grooming tasks, like hairstyling, makeup, skin routines, and even choosing outfits as well. Do you know what? I'm actually going to defend my other half in this. I think I'm actually worse than my wife when it comes to getting ready. I'm one of these people that's easily distracted, right? And she'll be getting ready to go out somewhere. I will sit happily waiting to put a pair of jeans on and sit and watch TikTok. She's usually the one chasing me. So I have to defend her in this case. It's true that once I get invested in something on TikTok and watching videos and stuff, I just gonna keep flicking through, really. Easily distracted, that's my trouble. All right, Callum Beattie and brand new Benson Boone now.

0: It's Callum Beattie, Pins and Needles, the name of the song, Central FM. Right in the next hour, home time humdinger on the way. 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Plus, speaking of Andrew, he's got the latest news next.
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8: Residents in nearly 100 Coles Norton homes have been meeting today after being evacuated due to ground movements. They've received an update from the Mining Remediation Authority, who have confirmed the issue is related to past mining work. People in 97 properties were forced to leave at short notice in May. A study by experts at the University of Stirling has found young people have raised concerns about alcohol sponsorship in sports. The findings come after the World Cup, which saw billions of dollars in sponsorship revenue generated. Dr. Richard Purvis led the study.
9: Young people are not simply noticing alcohol sponsorship in sport. They are actively thinking about what it means and questioning whether it belongs there. Many participants saw a clear contradiction between the healthy image of sport and the promotion of alcohol brands.
8: John Swinney says he's determined to make ending long NHS waits his government's lasting legacy. The First Minister has announced a £90 million boost in efforts to increase capacity. He says he expects to see month-on-month reductions in waiting times. And Falkirk boss John McGlynn says his focus is on the bench, despite links to the vacant Scotland job. The club finished in the top six last year in their first campaign back in the top flight. Speaking to Sky Sports News, McGlynn says it's nice to be linked with the role.
10: I am obviously totally committed here and I've been no contact whatsoever, so I'm very focused on the job. It is very nice for the people that have been putting me forward and supporting me in that way.
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8: Showers this afternoon across the Forth Valley with highs of 23 degrees Celsius. That's the latest. I'm Andrew Baxter.
6: 3 minutes past four, Tuesday afternoon. The home run continues with a couple of great songs. Rosella and Rihanna will kick off this hour. Plus, got the home time humdinger to look forward to soon.
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Adriana SOS at Central FM. And before that, Rosala and Everybody's Free, getting us off and running for another hour of the home run. It's 4:10 Tuesday afternoon. Smithy here. And I tell you what, Brad and Andrew back tomorrow morning, of course, they're here nice and early. Shaz off on her holidays. They're here from 6:30. And I've got a chance for you to win this week as well. Central FM and Affordable Golf are giving you the chance to play Shot or Slice. Not exactly roll off the tongue that easily. Shot or Slice all this week, each day. We'll put one lucky listener, that could be you, to the test, of course, with a fun golf-themed tune, true or false question. Get it right, and you'll win a daily prize from Affordable Golf. Better still, if you're one of the daily winners, by the way, you'll choose one of five mystery golf clubs. One of those clubs is heading the grand prize, which will be revealed on Friday. So if you have that club that's revealed on Friday to have the grand prize, that is yours as well. If you don't get the answer right, they'll still give you a Better Luck Next Time pack to collect from Affordable Golf as well. And the best of it is, you don't even have to have great knowledge of golf to take part in this. Maybe you fancy trying it. Maybe you watched the Masters on the telly recently and thinking, right, I want a piece of that. But listen to Central FM for your chance to win all this week as we play Shot or Slice. I'll get it right by the end of the week, honestly. It's open to all four family residents. No golfing knowledge required, like I say. 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Of course, back tomorrow morning, our Brad and Andrew, they're here nice and early from 6:30. Make sure you're listening for your chance to win at Shot or Slice. Yes, I got it right. New York City.

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1: 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We'll catch up with Martin, of course, get the latest on the Four Valleys Roads in just a second. Aha! And Gwen Stefani on the way musically as well. I'm having a terrible time. I'm away to put my teeth back in this afternoon, seriously. Home Time Humdinger coming up in 20 minutes time as well.
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14: M80 flowing fine in both directions this afternoon between the M876 merge at Denylon Head and Castle Carey. In Stirling, the A91 bit sluggish southbound as you head in towards the Millhall roundabout. In Falkirk, the Grahams Road busy northbound as you head from the Central Retail Park out towards Bainsford. The A9's heavy southbound as you head from the Helix in towards the Westfield roundabout. Falkirk Road steady in both directions between the Ellsgate roundabout and the Westfield roundabout. And finally, the Clapmanshire Bridge checks out fine in both directions. That's the latest. More travel on the way in 20 minutes.
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0: Ha-ha, the sun always shines on TV at Central FM. Tell you what, always seems to be shining on Bridge of Allen as well. You notice that? Driving up today, there was like rain, and there was torrential rain at some points as well when I was coming up the M9 today. And here to Bridge of Allen, the sun seems to shine. I don't think I've seen it raining in Bridge of Allen the whole time we've been here. Seriously, I'm no word of a lie. Don't know if the sun just comes out for me, I don't know. Right, Mark Cohen or Chaka Khan and Snoop Dogg will be the next song you hear. They've got a brand new single out. It's called Boogie in My Soul. We're going to play that for you in a couple of minutes' time. Plus the Hometime Humdinger on the way in the next 10 minutes as well.
1: Residents in nearly 100 Coles Norton homes have been meeting today after being evacuated due to ground movement. They've received an update from the Mining Remediation Authority, who have confirmed the issue is related to past mining work. Young people have raised concerns about alcohol sponsorship in sports. That's the findings from a new study by the University of Stirling. And Falkirk boss John McGlynn says his focus is on the Bairns, despite links to the vacant Scotland job. The club finished in the top six last year in their first campaign back in the top flight.

0: Quite funky that song, isn't it? Shaka Khan and Snoop Dogg. Boogies in my soul. At Central FM. I like that a lot, actually. Right, 20 minutes to 5 right now. You know what that means, don't you? Time for the home time humdinger once again. New chance to get involved, play along for the last 20 minutes of work. If you're on the 9 to 5 today, or just play along with whatever you're up to, you're more than welcome to give me an answer. We'll give you a mention on the radio, 0330-838-1031. On WhatsApp, if you're listening on the Central FM app this afternoon, you can play along by sending your answer in on the app as well. And it all comes into the same inbox, so you'll get a message. I mention if you send me a message. Get my words mixed up today. Oh, dear. Right, home time humdinger. While I'm still able to speak, the more you take away, the more I become. What are we talking about? The more you take away, the more I become. 0330-838-1031 if you want to send in your answer on WhatsApp. Like I say, Central FM app is available as well. We'll give you the answer just before 5. The more you take away, the more I become. What are we talking about? Any ideas? Like I say, answer on the way soon. And we'll find out what's happening on the Forth Valley Roads as well. Martin standing by with an update for us next.
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19: An 80-looking heavy Stirling-bound at Kindorrett this afternoon. Take care on your approach. You might come up quite quickly towards that slow-moving traffic. In Stirling, Kersh Road, busy eastbound between the Broadleys and Millhall roundabouts. The A91 sluggish southbound between the Muirton and Millhall roundabouts. In Falkirk, the Graham Road, busy northbound as you head from the Central Retail Park out towards Bainsford. The A9 heavy southbound from the Helix in towards the Westfield roundabout. And Falkirk Road, steady in both directions between the Ellsgate roundabout and the Westfield roundabout. Finally, the A977 and the A907 sluggish southbound in towards the Gartari roundabout. That's it, more travel in 40 minutes.
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Major Keane and Brian Adams, Don't Give Up, is Central FM. Right, about 10 minutes left to get your answers in on the Hometime Humdinger tonight. Sounds a bit like this, remember. The more you take away, the more I become. The more you take away, the more I become. What are we talking about today? 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Or by using the Central FM app. Hi to Sam. Spot on with the answer. Well done, Sam. Hi to Patricia in Bangknock. Getting the answer right as well. Hi to Kate, who's been in touch. You're spot on. Peter on the Central FM app. Getting the answer right this afternoon. As is Cheryl as well. 0330-838-1031. If you want to get in touch on WhatsApp, use the Central FM app as well to get your answers in. To this year's question, the more you take away, the more I become. The more you take away, the more I become. What we're talking about, you'll find out in a couple of songs' time. Travis and the much talked about over the past couple of weeks, Madonna, her latest single, Dansteria, Central FM.

0: Travis with Tottenham Central FM. Thank you once again for all your answers on the Home Time Humdinger tonight. It went a little bit like this, didn't it? The more you take away, the more I become. What were we talking about, though? Hi to everyone who got it right earlier on that we mentioned. No more stragglers as far as right answers go. Oh, wait, Ken did get in touch. He got the right answer. Well done. The answer we were looking for this afternoon, a hole, believe it or not.
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13: There are fears residents in nearly 100 Coles Norton homes could be out for 6 months after ground movement was discovered. They've met today with the Mining Remediation Authority, who have confirmed the issue is related to past mining work. They were forced to leave at short notice in May. Most have been put up in temporary accommodation. Young people have raised concerns about alcohol sponsorship in sport. That's the findings from a new study by the University of Stirling. It found participants were frequently exposed to alcohol sponsorship while watching sports. Dr. Richard Purvis led the study.
14: Policymakers should consider not only how often young people are exposed to alcohol sponsorship, but also how they can better protect young people from repeated exposure to alcohol marketing through sport.
13: First Minister John Swinney says he's determined for ending long NHS waits to be his government's lasting legacy. A £90 million boost for the health service has been announced. It's hoped the money will increase capacity. The First Minister says he expects month-on-month reductions in waiting times. And Falkirk boss John McGlynn says he's committed to the club after being linked to the vacant Scotland job. The Bairns finished sixth in the Premiership last year in their first season back in the top flight. Speaking to Sky Sports News, McGlynn says he's focused on Falkirk.
1: The SFA will need to go through the proper procedure and speak to the club and see where it goes. If it comes to that, so as I said, just focused on what I'm doing right now.
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16: Showers this afternoon across the Forth Valley with highs of 23 degrees Celsius. That's the latest. I'm Andrew Baxter.
0: Right, 3 minutes past five. How would you like a meal for two at the Westerton Arms on us at Central FM? Well, you can play Soundbite if that sounds up your street. First, though, some JoJo next.
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0: 10 past 5, Tuesday evening, Faith Hill and This Kiss at Central FM. Jojo would leave Get Out before that. Right, so we're into the final hour of the home run. You know what that means, don't you? With the time being 10 past 5 as well.
1: Soundbite with the Westerton Arms.
0: Time once again to try and give away that meal for two at the Westerton Arms on Soundbite here at Central FM. Now, the Westerton Arms is in Bridge of Allen. It's a traditional Scottish pub serving breakfast, lunch, dinner, as well as all the classic favourites as well. Burgers, steaks, pies, fish and chips. They've got a wide drink selection as well. Live sport on the screens, a beer garden, which you can enjoy during the summer months, of course, and a warm, friendly atmosphere. It's the perfect spot for family meals, weekend get-togethers, and relaxed catch-ups as well. Now, this song's been on the go for the past few weeks. Nobody so far has managed to get the right answer. What do you think it is? What is the song, and who's it by? If you think you know, WhatsApp me in a message who you think the song is by and what it's called to 0330-838-1031. Or get in touch on the Central FM app. Same thing. Tell us who sang the song, what the song's called, and if you come on air and have the right answer, and then you win a meal for two, like I say, at the Westerton Arms in Bridge of Allen. Here's the song once again. It's been on the go, like I say, for the past couple of weeks. Who is it? What is that song? Driving everyone crazy at the moment. Once you figure it out and you know what it is, I think you'll probably kick yourself. It's one of those that's near warm, isn't it? What is that song? 0330-838-1031. Like I say, get in touch on the Central FM app as well if you can work out the song and who it's by. Is someone on to play, hopefully, to take that voucher for a meal for two off my hands tonight as well. In the meantime, here's brand new Teddy Swims at Central FM. Good song called Break Up in Reverse.

0: Kylie from last year at Badam Badam Central FM. How you getting on with the soundbite clip? This is a song that made you to identify. Song and artist, please. 0330-838-1031 on WhatsApp if you can identify that song. 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There it is one more time. If you get it right, by the way, you can win yourself a meal for two at the Westerton Arms in Bridge of Allen. In the meantime, Martin will have the very latest on the Forth Valley's roads, and we've got music from the Kooks on the way in a couple of minutes' time.
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2: M80 slow in Glasgow bound as you head from the M876 merge at Denylone, head down towards Castle Cary, and Stirling bound from Moodysburn up towards Auchenkilns. The A9 is queuing southbound in towards the Cure roundabout, and Stirling Burramuir Road busy southbound as you head in towards the Craigs roundabout. In Falkirk, the Greyhounds Road busy northbound as you head from the Central Retail Park out towards Bainsford. The A9 heavy both ways in towards the Westfield roundabout. Falkirk Road busy in both directions between the Ellsgate roundabout and the Westfield roundabout. And finally, the Clackmanshire Bridge checks out fine in both directions. That's it for now. More travel in 20 minutes.
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0: Pasadena's with Amden Fino at Central FM. I'll hear from Karen Ramirez fairly soon. Some Nick Cash on the way. Brilliant 80s song from him in a couple of minutes' time as well. First of all, half past five. Let's get your latest news headlines once again with Andrew.
1: Residents in nearly 100 Coles Norton homes have been meeting today after being evacuated due to ground movement. They've received an update from the Mining Remediation Authority, who have confirmed the issue is related to past mining work. Young people have raised concerns about alcohol sponsorship in sports. That's the findings from a new study by the University of Stirling. And Falkirk boss John McGlynn says his focus is on the Bairns, despite links to the vacant Scotland job. The club finished in the top six last year in their first campaign back in the top flight.

0: Nick Kershaw. There goes the riddle at Central FM. We are going to play the song that's been at number one and has passed all kinds of records. Passed Wet Wet Wet's record of 15 weeks at number one. Now past Bryan Adams, 17 weeks at number one. Is, of course, Sam Fender and Olivia Dean. Record-breaking song, Rain Me In. On the way in a couple of minutes' time. Someone's needing to rain me in today, I think. We've got to chat all things weddings fairly soon. Plus, Martin has a final check on the Forth Valley Roads for you next.
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15: M80 slow in Glasgow bound as you head from Denny down towards Castlecary this evening, and Stirling bound from Moodysburn up towards Auchenkilns. In Stirling, Carras Road busy westbound between the Broadleys and Millhall roundabouts. In Falkirk, the Grahams Road busy northbound as you head from the Central Retail Park out towards Bainsford. A9 heavy southbound as you head from the Helix in towards the Westfield roundabout. In Falkirk Road busy in both directions between the Earlsgate roundabout and the Westfield roundabout. Finally, the Clapmanshire Bridge checks out fine in both directions. That's the latest. I'm Martin Robertson.
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is CeeLo Green and Forget You, Central FM, Pink with Feel Good Time just before that. Now, you know what? One thing I haven't been to in a good while is a right good wedding. I do enjoy a wedding, I must admit. Wedding guests, though, have been sharing the unforgettable moments they instantly knew marriage would be unlikely to last. This is on a Reddit post online. Some of these stories are great, by the way. One guest recalled a groom arriving intoxicated at the ceremony, forcing the registrar to repeatedly stop the ceremony before he later waved a cake knife around like Rambo while the bride tried to hold everything together. That was never going to last, was it? According to the guest, the marriage lasted only a few weeks. Other stories include a groom attempting to deliver his own vows with a ventriloquist dummy, a bride refusing to leave the bathroom because of a supposed bad omen, and a maid of honour who used her speech to list all of the bride's former boyfriends. That's not cool. Despite the bizarre moments, not every chaotic wedding ended in immediate divorce. Wedding professionals say that stories reflect what they often witness themselves. Photographer Nina Larson, for example, said the biggest predictor of a successful marriage is how couples deal with stress together. I remember one of the fathers of the bride getting so drunk he started dancing on tables. I was DJing at this particular wedding, and they then tried to stand on my speaker, and as I was trying to stop him because it was at the other side of the stage, he toppled off the speaker and fell into the wedding cake. Absolutely true story. Wedding cake everywhere. The bride was mortified. My speaker was alright though, it lasted the test of time, which was good.

0: Ariane, the sidewinder, sleeps tonight at Central FM, rounding things off for me on the home run this evening. Thank you so much for your company. We'll do it all over again tomorrow afternoon, of course, from 2. Stand by, Liv on the way after 6. She's got the Stereo MCs and Eiffel 65. What a couple of great tunes to get underway. And, of course, brand new music hour from 9 p.m. this evening right here at Central FM. Have a great Tuesday, whatever you're up to.
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12: Residents in nearly 100 Coles Norton homes have been meeting today after being evacuated due to ground movement. They've received an update from the Mining Remediation Authority, who have confirmed the issue is related to past mining work. People in 97 properties were forced to leave at short notice in May. A study by experts at the University of Stirling has found young people have raised concerns about alcohol sponsorship in sports. The findings come after the World Cup, which saw billions of dollars in sponsorship revenue generated. Dr. Richard Purvis led the study.
13: Young people are not simply noticing alcohol sponsorship in sport. They are actively thinking about what it means and questioning whether it belongs there. Many participants saw a clear contradiction between the healthy image of sport and the promotion of alcohol brands.
12: John Swinney says he's determined to make ending long NHS waits his government's lasting legacy. The First Minister has announced a £90 million boost in efforts to increase capacity. He says he expects to see month-on-month reductions in waiting times. And Falkirk boss John McGlynn says his focus is on the bench, despite links to the vacant Scotland job. The club finished in the top six last year in their first campaign back in the top flight. Speaking to Sky Sports News, McGlynn says it's nice to be linked with the role.
14: I am obviously totally committed here and I've been no contact whatsoever, so I'm very focused on the job. But it is very nice for the people that have been putting me forward and supporting me in that way.
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12: Showers tonight across the Forth Valley with lows of 14 degrees Celsius. That's the latest. I'm Andrew Baxter.
10: 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Liv Callahan. hanging out with you on Central FM, continuing all the best songs all day long. 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

session. Stereo MCs, step it up on Central FM, giving us a nice example of the kind of energy we're aiming for on tonight's half-hour house party. It's going to kick off at 6:30 tonight, as always, bringing you 30 minutes of proper, energetic, feel-good tunes. So whether you've had a belted of a Tuesday so far, which I hope is the case, maybe you are stuck in traffic trying to get home, or maybe you are off to the gym and you need a boost of energy, stick with us. I've got Calvin Harris on the way, some Guru Josh Project, Crystal Waters, loads and loads. Katie Payne's on next as well. And right now, some rain.

0: Katy Perry and Roar on Central FM. We're going to get some Desiree on the way, as well as a big somebody tune from Sabrina Carpenter. And then, as promised, we're going to start off your half-hour house party tonight with some Nelly Furtado.
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think it's fair to say that's the one that really like put her into stratospheric fame, wasn't it? Sabrina Carpenter and Espresso. I can't believe it's been like 2 years since that was absolutely everywhere. It still feels like it's as big as it was. But I mean, that was a special time to live through, I think. We had Desiree on before that. You are listening to Central FM, and I hope you're having a wonderful Tuesday so far. Now, as we progress into our evening together, it is custom for us to go into our half-hour house party. And since it's 6:30 now, it is time to commence with some Nelly Furtado.

0: absolutely fantastic. Calvin Harris and Khalees with Bounce on Central FM. You are joining us in the middle of our half-hour house party designed to put a smile on your face, a shimmy in your shoulder, and let you forget about whatever happened at work today. Got some Guru Josh project on the way with Infinity, got some Gypsy Woman remixes to get on for you, and a big classic from Franz Ferdinand.
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Big fan. Good vibes this Tuesday. Gypsy Women with Crystal Waters sounding beautiful tonight on Central FM. Thank you very much for joining us. I hope you're having a wonderful week and a wonderful Tuesday as well. Wherever you are, whatever you're up to across the Forth Valley, stick with us. I've got my local on next. And now, time for a change of pace with Franz Ferdinand.

0: Classic, isn't it? Well, local sounding great on Central FM tonight. And more of the best songs all day long continuing at 7 o'clock. We may have finished up the half hour house party, but the good vibes do continue. And Andrew has an update on all the news as well.
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0: 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Let's have an update on all the latest news with Andrew Baxter.
13: Residents in nearly 100 Coles Norton homes have been meeting today after being evacuated due to ground movements. They've received an update from the Mining Remediation Authority, who have confirmed the issue is related to past mining work. People in 97 properties were forced to leave at short notice in May. A study by experts at the University of Stirling has found young people have raised concerns about alcohol sponsorship in sports. The findings come after the World Cup, which saw billions of dollars in sponsorship revenue generated. Dr. Richard Purvis led the study.
14: Young people are not simply noticing alcohol sponsorship in sport. They are actively thinking about what it means and questioning whether it belongs there. Many participants saw a clear contradiction between the healthy image of sport and the promotion of alcohol brands.
13: John Swinney says he's determined to make ending long NHS waits his government's lasting legacy. The First Minister has announced a £90 million boost in efforts to increase capacity. He says he expects to see month-on-month reductions in waiting times. And Falkirk boss John McGlynn says his focus is on the bends, despite links to the vacant Scotland job. The club finished in the top six last year in their first campaign back in the top flight. Speaking to Sky Sports News, McGlynn says it's nice to be linked with the role.
15: I am obviously totally committed here, and I in no contact whatsoever, so I'm very focused on the job. But it is very nice for the people that have been putting me forward and supporting me in that way.
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13: Showers tonight across the Forth Valley with lows of 14 degrees Celsius. That's the latest. I'm Andrew Baxter.
0: Tuesday evening. My name is Liv Kemmel. Thank you for joining us on Central FM tonight. We've got Happy Mondays on the way, Ed Sheeran too, and now some Coldplay.
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Good vibes tonight from Happy Mondays. That was Step on Central FM, following on from Clocks by Coldplay, a tune I feel like I've not played for such a long time. The piano in it is just absolutely dreamy. And I've got another big piano tune on the way for you next from Keane. But first, let's get into this. A nice upbeat tune to keep you going this Tuesday. Ed Sheeran and Azizam.

0: such a beautiful song, isn't it? Keen and Somewhere Only We Know on Central FM. I always feel that one's a bit nostalgic, and not just because it was one that we used to listen to a lot in the car, kind of going to and from my grandparents' house. That's very personal. But I think it's also because it was a Christmas advert for John Lewis, and I think I'm generally just quite excited for Christmas.
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George Ezra and Blame It On Me on Central FM. Happy Tuesday and a warm welcome to you if you're just finishing at work or maybe you're just getting in the car and heading back out. My name is Liv and I'll be with you till 10 tonight with all the best songs all day long. Got some Ariana Grande on the way as we look forward to the brand new album from her coming out this Friday. Some Alex Warren, some Katie Tunstall, Sugar Babes are on next. And now a visit back to last weekend, well the one prior in fact. So one of the highlights of my year so far, it was an absolute joy to see this man live and it did not disappoint. Bruno Mars now, and I Just Might on Central FM.

0: What an absolute anthem. Sugar Babes and Round Round on Central FM. Been yonked since I heard that one, but what an absolutely fantastic tune that is. And plenty more to come as well. Got Ariana Grande on the way and Katie Tunstall on before 8.
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Ariana Grande and Breathing on Central FM. A very exciting week for her as she counts down to album number 8. Petal comes out this Friday. It's so exciting. And with it, a whole string of dates internationally. She's doing a massive string at the O2 down in London this August. So if you get tickets for that, I mean, her first date's in like 2 weeks. It's going to come around really, really quickly. This is as part of her The Eternal Sunshine tour. She's also doing loads across Northern America, as we would expect. So if you are heading down to that, if you're having a little weekend in London to go and celebrate the new album with her, I hope you have the best time. I bet she's absolutely phenomenal live. More to come from Katie Tunstall, and right now the latest from Alex Warren. This is Fever Dream on Central FM.

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0: Never gets old. Katie Tunstall and Suddenly I See You on Central FM. Going to check in with Andrew and all the latest news next at 8 o'clock, and then I'll be back with more of the best songs all day long.
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2: Residents in nearly 100 Coles Norton homes have been meeting today after being evacuated due to ground movements. They've received an update from the Mining Remediation Authority, who have confirmed the issue is related to past mining work. People in 97 properties were forced to leave at short notice in May. A study by experts at the University of Stirling has found young people have raised concerns about alcohol sponsorship in sports. The findings come after the World Cup, which saw billions of dollars in sponsorship revenue generated. Dr. Richard Purvis led the study.
3: Young people are not simply noticing alcohol sponsorship in sport. They are actively thinking about what it means and questioning whether it belongs there. Many participants saw a clear contradiction between the healthy image of sport and the promotion of alcohol brands.
2: John Swinney says he's determined to make ending long NHS waits his government's lasting legacy. The First Minister has announced a £90 million boost in efforts to increase capacity. He says he expects to see month-on-month reductions in waiting times. And Falkirk boss John McGlynn says his focus is on the bench, despite links to the vacant Scotland job. The club finished in the top six last year in their first campaign back in the top flight. Speaking to Sky Sports News, McGlynn says it's nice to be linked with the role.
4: I am obviously totally committed here, and I've been no contact whatsoever, so I'm very focused on the job. It is very nice for the people that have been putting me forward and supporting me in that way.
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2: Showers tonight across the Forth Valley with lows of 14 degrees Celsius. That's the latest. I'm Andrew Baxter.
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John Newman. Bit of a comeback year for him, isn't it? Brilliant. Loving that one at the minute. That's Come and Get It on Central FM. And good evening to you. Tuesday night across the Forth Valley. What's happening? Are we finishing up work? Are we just beginning our shift? Or are we off to the gym? I was very smug this morning because I did something I've never done ever in my life. And that is go to the gym first thing, like before I'd even had breakfast. I just had a snack and I went. And I honestly would recommend. I really enjoyed it. And I feel very good for it this evening. There's only one downfall. And I've been hungry all day. Doesn't matter how much breakfast I had, and a massive lunch, I've been snacking, I've had coffees, I've been drinking water. I am ravenous, dear listener, and I don't know what's going to fix it really, apart from maybe a cheeky takeaway on the way home tonight. What am I going to do? Harry Styles now, American Girls.

0: on Vogue and my loving. Oh, what a fantastic tune for a Tuesday night. And plenty more to come as well. Jonas Brothers and One Republic all on the way. And if you've been getting involved in this week's competition, I'll give you more information on what to expect if you've not yet got involved.
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song that's just so joyful. Jonas Brothers and Waffle House on Central FM. Now, you may have heard, and if you haven't, I don't know where you've been, but we're doing a very exciting competition all this week with our friends over at Affordable Golf in Stirling. 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And on Friday this week we'll reveal which club is the winner. It's as simple as that. 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It's a 50-50 chance, so if you come on, you know the answer, brilliant, and if you don't, there's a likelihood that you'll get something. I mean, you're gonna come away with something regardless. It's on all this week with Brad and Andrew, so make sure you're listening to Modern Morning for your next chance to get involved. 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

0: This is Lean Marlin on Central FM. You're hanging out with Liv Cowell. Thank you for joining us. I hope you'll stick around a whole hour of the most exciting new music from around Scotland coming your way in just under half an hour's time. Big rock bands, new pop artists to fall in love with, dance classics, country tunes as well. Whatever you're in the mood for tonight, I've got something from Scotland to entertain you from nine, so do stick around. And in the meantime, take that on next.
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1: This is Central FM with the best songs all day long. That was Louis Tomlinson with Imposter. We had Take That and Lulu on beforehand with Relight My Fire. A real mix tonight. And we're not stopping there. Fats and Small are on the way. And a whole hour of new Scottish tunes from 9. And starting us off on a nice foot this evening with some Louis Capaldi. Whether you're joining us from the office, from home, or from somewhere in between, it's gorgeous to have you. So thank you. Stick around. This is Stay Love.

0: excellent energy, good vibes all round, fats and small, and turn arounds. I'm going to stick with that energy, I think. I think we should go into a couple of big dancing numbers from around Scotland that you need to have on your gym playlist. We're going to continue with that at 9 o'clock after an update on all the news.
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13: Residents in nearly 100 Coles Norton homes have been meeting today after being evacuated due to ground movements. They've received an update from the Mining Remediation Authority, who have confirmed the issue is related to past mining work. People in 97 properties were forced to leave at short notice in May. A study by experts at the University of Stirling has found young people have raised concerns about alcohol sponsorship in sports. The findings come after the World Cup, which saw billions of dollars in sponsorship revenue generated. Dr. Richard Purvis led the study.
6: Young people are not simply noticing alcohol sponsorship in sport. They are actively thinking about what it means and questioning whether it belongs there. Many participants saw a clear contradiction between the healthy image of sport and the promotion of alcohol brands.
13: John Swinney says he's determined to make ending long NHS waits his government's lasting legacy. The First Minister has announced a £90 million boost in efforts to increase capacity. He says he expects to see month-on-month reductions in waiting times. And Falkirk boss John McGlynn says his focus is on the bench, despite links to the vacant Scotland job. The club finished in the top six last year in their first campaign back in the top flight. Speaking to Sky Sports News, McGlynn says it's nice to be linked with the role.
8: I am obviously totally committed here and I've been no contact whatsoever, so I'm very focused on the job. It is very nice for the people that have been putting me forward and supporting me in that way.
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13: Showers tonight across the Forth Valley with lows of 14 degrees Celsius. That's the latest. I'm Andrew Baxter.
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0: Good evening. At 9 o'clock, we turn to Scotland. A whole hour of the most exciting new music coming out of our country right now. My name is Liv. We start off with a pop anthem from Rachel White.
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Big fan of this. Other People's Leisure from Dunfermline giving you the dance anthems I promised. These guys are super cool. Coming out of Dunfermline right now, two incredible producers working hard to bring electronic dance music to the forefront right here in Scotland and doing a magnificent job of it. This is Central FM. Thank you so much for joining us tonight. My name is Liv Cowell, and as I said, between now and 10, it is nothing but the best, most exciting emerging talent from all around Scotland and from all different genres as well. We open with a wee bit of pop from Rachel White over in Kinross. We've got country on the way, some hard kind of indie rock anthems coming up, a whole breadth of music coming your way between now and 10 o'clock. All you have to remember is that these artists are on the rise and well worth making a wee note of. So if any of them call to you, find the full track list on centralfm.co.uk after the show and maybe go and support them live if you possibly can. Now we're going to stay in the dance sphere. I'm going to introduce you to an artist called I Slept In. So exciting. If you like Other People's Leisure, what you just heard there, you're going to absolutely love this guy. He's got a really interesting depth, kind of dark quality to his tune. Great production. This one is called Just Tell Me. It plays for you for the first time on Central FM.

If you like this, there is so much more to go and discover. A new EP came out at the end of last month called I'm Not Lost. This artist is based in Edinburgh, goes by the moniker I Slept In. I can relate. They've got a brilliant sound, been working hard at it for years, finally making a go of it after a sad redundancy at their corporate job. But you know what? It seems to be paying off. An EP under their belt already and a gig lined up at Innerleithen Music Festival on the 14th of August. So very, very exciting time for them. And delighted to play them for the first time tonight on Central FM. I hope you're well. I hope you're enjoying what you're hearing so far. Do make notes. Do stick with us. And do tell your pals as well. If you know somebody making music that wants to come on and get some airplay on this radio station, all you have to do is send them to my website, livecowell.com. There's an information there. All the forms and stuff you need to get involved are right there for you. And in the meantime, we push on, staying in Edinburgh for this latest tune from indie pop duo Lecky Lecky. They've been back in the studio. This is the first taste we have of 2026. It's called Girl, You're the Man, playing for you on Central FM.

0: More from these guys on the way, it has been confirmed. Lecky Lecky and Girl You're the Man, you're joining us on Central FM with all the best songs all day long. My name is Liv Kyle, taking you through some of my favourites and who I think are some of the most exciting new musicians around Scotland to keep an eye on. They are destined for big things, all of them. Gonna change up the vibe next and head into some more kind of indie rock sounds, and then we'll have some country before the night is over, so do stick with us if you're that way inclined.
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band Sophia, a very, very cool band based in Glasgow. Caught up with their tune, I Know a Place, playing for you tonight on Central FM. Before that, Dalmatic with Empty Lights, really getting us into that indie rock spirit, which I hope you're enjoying as much as I am right now. There seems to be such a growing scene of that in Scotland at the minute, something we do really, really well and always have done. So it's always great to see new bands coming out and putting their own spin on it. I think these guys are a great example of that. And another band who have a very distinctive style and sound right now are the Lackeys, based over in Fife. They have a much more kind of punk edge to their rock sound, and it's great fun. It's such an energetic sound. There's always such a lot of attitude attached to it, and I just think the vocalist is great fun as well. This tune features on their debut EP, which was called Telling Stories, came out a few years ago now, and there is more in the works as far as I'm told. It's loud, I hope you're ready. This one is called You Don't Scare Me on Central FM.

Quick correction, that's actually their debut album, because they're just that cool. They've got more than just an EP under their belt. They're very established. Very cool guys indeed. The Lackeys on Central FM. And now we push on with another big rock band right now. O-Romance in Edinburgh are having such a fun year. A string of live dates coming up for the rest of the summer. They've played Dundee already, they've done the Hug and Pie, and they're heading to Edinburgh for two nights in August and then finishing up at Lucky Strike in Glasgow on the 29th of August. It is an O-Romance summer, my friends. This one is called Kiss and Tell.

0: just epic, and I know that it would be incredible to see live. Old Romance and Kiss and Tell on Central FM. Gonna keep that energy but change up the pace a little bit. We've got The Rural Lonely on next, a big country banger for your Tuesday evening, and then we'll end on a slightly softer note as we play on towards 10 o'clock.
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1: Hi, I'm Robin Redd, and this is my song, Just Need the Wine. I wrote this whenever I went to a house party sober. Everyone was very drunk, and there was one friend that was the most drunk of them all, being sick into the bath. So I said, thank you very much for getting so drunk. You just give me a song idea called Just Need the Wine.

An absolute force in the Scottish country music scene right now. Robin Redd, that was Just Need the Wine on Central FM. She's been over in Nashville recently, getting all the inspiration from the heart of country music itself. I think the next that we hear from her will be very, very exciting indeed, as if that wasn't good enough. My name is Liv Cowell. Thank you for joining us tonight. Before that, we had The Rural Lonely from over in Glasgow with a tune which features on their first EP, the first half of their album, I should say, really. There's about 7 tracks on it. The second half of it is going to come out in September. So if you like what you heard of that song, Texas Dreams, there's more to discover and plenty more still to come. Now, I have a couple more tunes to squeeze in before we finish up at 10 o'clock tonight. And we're going to wind down just a little bit. Jonah Burkett is releasing a string of singles ahead of his EP coming out in September. He'll be launching it with a headline show at Leith Depot on the 3rd of September. This is his latest one called Leather Boots.

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1: Hey, my name's Corin. This song's about appreciating the little things in life and learning to go at your own pace. This is my song, This Little Life, on Central FM.

0: someone who's actually joining Jonah for that very exciting headline gig at Leith Depot. That's Corin with This Little Life on Central FM. It's our last one for this evening. Thank you so much for joining us. I hope I'll see you tomorrow at 9 for more new music from around Scotland and through the night into Wednesday night with all the best songs all night long. My name is Liv. Take care.
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5: The top stories this hour. Secondary school pupils in England will be able to study subjects like manufacturing in addition to core subjects under reforms from the Prime Minister. Andy Burnham says the courses would be linked to local industries. More than 100 million young people across the UK are not in education, employment or training. Connie Muttocks from the Centre for Young Lives.
6: We know that there are really significant issues around children's mental health, so that's a really important part of this picture. But a big factor is the number of young people that are leaving education without any meaningful work experience, without vocational options, and without that clear pathway into work.
5: Elsewhere, a mother and her new boyfriend have been found guilty of murdering her two-year-old daughter. Isabel Welsh collapsed at her home in Teesside last year after a head injury. Alexandra Walker, who's 26, and 22-year-old Harrison Simpson were also convicted of child cruelty, and Simpson was found guilty of sexual assault. Here's our reporter, Phoebe Southworth.
7: Alexandra Walker told jurors that sometimes she got frustrated bringing up a toddler, but that she never intended to take it out on her daughter, but that jurors did not believe her version of events, and she and her boyfriend will be sentenced on Thursday.
5: Four women who were given the wrong ashes for their unborn babies by a fraudulent funeral director in Hull have told a court he exploited them at their lowest moments. Robert Bush has admitted 67 offences. Several people have died after an earthquake struck southern Japan, causing a shopping centre to collapse. It hit Kyushu Island, trapping people inside buildings and damaging roads. Firefighters in Spain and France are preparing to tackle wildfires as temperatures climb towards another heatwave. Thousands of people have already been forced to flee their homes. And Ariana Grande is suing hackers for leaking her unreleased music. The lawsuit outlines how they targeted the personal accounts of people who worked with her and sold the information. From Sky News, I'm Leisha McKenna.
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6: The top stories this hour. Families on Universal Credit are going to be given financial assistance to help teenagers take on an apprenticeship. Ministers believe that rolling out the new bursary will see fewer young people discouraged from applying for them. Earlier today, Andy Burnham announced plans for more technical training for young people in schools in England.
7: We've had a system built for too long around the university route, and it sends a message to some young people that they're some kind of second-class citizens. And it's just not right. They need an education system that works for them as well.
6: Conservative leader Cammy Badenoch says benefits need to be cut to reduce youth unemployment. Four women who were given the wrong ashes for their unborn babies by a fraudulent funeral director in Hull have told a court how he exploited them at their lowest moments. Robert Bush has admitted 67 offences. The next 24 hours will be critical for wildfires in Spain and France. The new heatwave could bring temperatures of 40 degrees. European football nations will discuss boycotting the World Cup if FIFA pushes ahead with plans to sell off parts of the organisation to private investors. The world governing body is seeking to raise £3 billion with the move. The Prime Minister has hit out at the plans. Welsh sprinter Jeremiah Asu could only manage fifth in a record-breaking 100 metres final event at the Commonwealth Games. Cameroon's Emmanuel Essame took the title in a Games record time of 9.83 seconds in Glasgow. Asu says he's still pleased to have competed.
8: It's good to be mixing it in with the fastest guys in the world, and it's been an honour to represent Wales at this level. A Games that didn't look like it was going to happen, and to be there written in history, regardless if it was the performance that I wanted or not, is special to be a part of.
6: England's Amy Hunt took silver in the women's 100 metres. And a man's been charged with stealing around £1 million worth of street lamps and ornate lanterns across the UK. 20-year-old John O'Sullivan's accused of 38 counts of theft. From Sky News, I'm Faye Rowlands.
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3: Top stories this hour. The Prime Minister says he's looking to fix England's social care system by finding common ground across party lines. Andy Burnham will visit a care home on Wednesday and has invited the Conservative and Liberal Democrat leaders to discuss urgent reforms. Jane Townsend, head of the Home Care Association, shares her hopes.
4: All of us to have a choice of quality support when we need it. At the moment, there are large amounts of people who have got unmet need. In order to have a choice, we've got to have decent quality. So we need the services assessed.
3: Kemi Badenoch's unable to attend and will send the Shadow Health Secretary in her place, while Sir Ed Davey will join over Zoom. Meanwhile, the government's announced that households on universal credit could get more money to help teenagers take on apprenticeships. The Prime Minister has announced plans for more technical training for young people in England. Breaking news, the US military says the IRGC have launched multiple ballistic missiles from Iran on US forces based in the Middle East. The US Central Command says all of these were successfully intercepted, adding that US forces remain vigilant. Several people have died after an earthquake struck southern Japan, causing a shopping centre to collapse. The 6.8 magnitude quake hit on Kyushu Island. The Prime Minister has hit out at FIFA's plans to sell off some ownership of its competitions, including the World Cup. It's after the governing body announced it's going to seek private investment. Our sports correspondent Rob Harris has details about the lead investor group.
5: The CEO of Thrive Eternal is Josh Kushner. He is the brother of Donald Trump's son-in-law, Jared Kushner. And this will raise further questions about the links between Gianni Infantino and Donald Trump.
3: UEFA isn't ruling out a boycott of FIFA events. And former Top Gear presenter Richard Hammond's been fined £999 after being caught speeding twice in the space of 3 weeks. It happened in Hertfordshire last December. From Sky News, I'm Faye Rollins.
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Do you love the garden? 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